Today's Best Country, B103, with Pretty Little Poison by Warren Zeters. I'm your pal Al, joining you on this Thursday night. Thanks for tuning in. 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

Automatic by Miranda Lambert on today's Best Country, B103. 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

0: Zach Toppis out of Sanity on today's Best Country, B103. We've got your No Talk Triple Play coming in just a few moments, but first. River Country, it's always best to stay ahead of the storm. 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
2: 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Tonight, it's mostly clear with a low of around 75. South wind 9 to 11 miles per hour with gusts as high as 20. Tomorrow, it is sunny and hot with a high near 98. South wind 7 to 10 miles per hour with gusts as high as 17. And tomorrow night, it's partly cloudy with a low of around 74. South-southeast wind around 7 miles per hour. Then on Saturday, it's mostly sunny with a high near 96. South wind 3 to 7 miles per hour. That's been your AccuWeather forecast on today's Best Country. We've got more country music coming your way. It's your No Talk Triple Play with songs like Reckless by Aaron Watson, Down to the Honky Tonk by Jake Owen, and Ride, Ride, Ride by George Burge featuring Luke Bryan. 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

Luke Combs wants to be by you on today's Best Country, B103. I'm your pal Al, joining you on this Thursday night. 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

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We've got your No Talk Triple Play coming in just a few moments, but first... 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
3: 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Tonight it's mostly clear with a low of around 75. South wind 9 to 11 miles per hour with gusts as high as 20. Tomorrow it's sunny and hot with a high near 98. South wind 7 to 10 miles per hour with gusts as high as 17. Tomorrow night, it's partly cloudy with a low of around 74. South-southeast wind around 7 miles per hour. Then on Saturday, it's mostly sunny with a high near 96. South wind 3 to 7 miles per hour. That's been your AccuWeather forecast on today's Best Country. 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We've got more country music coming your way. It's your No Talk Triple Play with songs like Don't Forget Where You Come From by Kyle Park, Chevy Silverado by Bailey Zimmerman, and Hicktown by Jason Aldean on today's Best Country, B103.

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0: Anyway, says Blake Shelton on today's Best Country, B103. We've got 30 minutes of continuous country coming your way, but first, let's take a look at the Community Notebook. 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Keep Nebraska City Beautiful is holding a household hazardous waste cleanup event on Saturday morning, September 5th, from 8 to 11 a.m. Oda County residents can drop off their light bulbs, aerosol cans, batteries, not oversized ones, pesticides, herbicides, oil, paint, and paint-related items, cleaning products, and gasoline in disposal containers. To the Oda County Roads Department at 6150 Highway 2 Beltway. That's Saturday, September 5th from 8 to 11 a.m. or until threshold limits are met at the Oda County Roads Department. And remember, you can always stay up to date with what's happening in River Country on
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is the son of a sinner on today's Best Country, B103. I'm your pal Al, joining you on this Thursday night. Thanks for tuning in. We've got more of today's Best Country coming your way, because up next, Garth Brooks says he ain't going down till the sun comes up on today's Best Country, B103.

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0: or no talk triple play coming in just a few moments, but first. Want the inside scoop on what's going on with the Huskers football team? Would you like to hear what the players are doing to prep for next week's game? How about the team's focus at practice? Then have lunch with us at Valentino's in Nebraska City each Thursday of the football season at noon, as we bring you Big Red Buzz with NCN senior sports and special series reporter Jake Bartecki. Jake has immersed himself in the Huskers sports programs and is trusted by the staff and student-athletes in Lincoln, giving him an unsurpassed insight into the teams. He'll pass on what he's soaked up at practices, what he thinks about the upcoming matchup, and take your questions. It's Big Red Buzz, each game week on Thursday from noon till 1 at Valentino's in Nebraska City. Thanks to Knapp Roofing, Arbor Bank, Fairway in Nebraska City, Rank Seed, JK Home Improvement Windows and Siding, Premier Bank, and Legacy Structures. The next one is on September 10th. 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
0: 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Tonight, it's mostly clear with a low of around 75. South wind 9 to 11 miles per hour with gusts as high as 20. Tomorrow, it's sunny and hot with a high near 98. South wind 7 to 10 miles per hour with gusts as high as 17. Tomorrow night, it's partly cloudy with a low of around 74. South-southeast wind around 7 miles per hour. Then on Saturday, it's mostly sunny with a high near 96. South wind 3 to 7 miles per hour. That's been your AccuWeather forecast on today's Best Country. We've got more country music coming your way. 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

0: Dierks Bentley is getting drunk on a plane on today's Best Country, B103. 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

Back to Boston, Stella Lefty goes on today's Best Country, B103. I'm your pal Al, joining you on this Thursday night. Thanks for tuning in. We've got more of today's Best Country coming your way, because up next, Sawyer Brown says some girls do on today's Best Country, B103.

Country and She Knows It by Luke Bryan on today's Best Country, B103. Up next, money can't get you everything you want, but it sure can buy me a boat, says Chris Jansen on today's Best Country, B103.

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Let's go to Vegas, says Faith Hill on today's Best Country, B103. We've got your No Talk Triple Play coming in just a few moments, but first... This summer, B103 and No Limit Power are giving away a prize that's a cut above the rest with How Far Will It Mow? You can take home a 61-inch Bad Boy Rebel Riding Mower this September and be the envy of your neighborhood. 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

0: 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News Channel Nebraska is not responsible for lost or delayed mail, telephone failures, or for email system malfunctions causing a contestant to lose a chance to participate. Employees of News Channel Nebraska and their immediate family members are not eligible to win. Winners are responsible for any and all taxes associated with winning the prize. Management will have sole discretion to decide any questions concerning the interpretation of rules governing the promotion and the administration of the promotion, and such decisions shall be final. News Channel Nebraska reserves a right to reject any incomplete or confusing guess and any guess not submitted in accordance with promotion rules. Participants will not have any expectation of privacy concerning the information submitted or the announcement of winners. Prizes will be held for a minimum of 60 days for their winner, and after that time, News Channel Nebraska has a right to redistribute those prize items. Thank you for taking part in our contest and for listening to today's Best Country B103 and Odo County Country.
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4: 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Tonight, it's mostly clear with a low of around 75 degrees. South wind 9 to 11 miles per hour with gusts as high as 20. Tomorrow, it's sunny and hot with a high near 98. South wind, 7 to 10 miles per hour with gusts as high as 17. Tomorrow night, it's partly cloudy with a low of around 74. South-southeast wind around 7 miles per hour. Then on Saturday, it's mostly sunny with a high near 96. South wind, 3 to 7 miles per hour. That's been your AccuWeather forecast on today's Best Country.
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0: No hard feelings? By Old Dominion on today's Best Country, B103. I'm your pal Al, joining you on this Thursday night. Thanks for tuning in. We've got more of today's Best Country coming your way, because Marty Stewart says, burn me down on today's Best Country, B103.
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John Morgan with Kid Myself on today's Best Country, B103. We've got your no-talk triple play coming in just a few moments, but first... Is something fun or interesting going on in your community? Want to share a corny joke or pun? Maybe you saw something noteworthy and got a pic, or wonder what's going on somewhere.

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5: 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Tonight, it's mostly clear with a low of around 75 degrees. South wind 9 to 11 miles per hour with gusts as high as 20. Tomorrow, it is sunny and hot with a high near 98. South wind 7 to 10 miles per hour with gusts as high as 17. Tomorrow night, it's partly cloudy with a low of around 74 degrees. South-southeast wind around 7 miles per hour. Then on Saturday, it's mostly sunny with a high near 96. South wind 3 to 7 miles per hour. That's been your AccuWeather forecast on today's Best Country. We've got more country music coming your way. It's your No Talk Triple Play. With songs like Trouble by Wade Bowen, One That Got Away by Jake Owen, and I Knew It, I Knew You by Taylor Swift on today's Best Country, B103.

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0: 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With How Far Will It Mow? You can take home a 61-inch Bad Boy Rebel mower this September and be the envy of your entire neighborhood.
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0: As you trim your lawn to perfection. All summer long, we'll be taking guesses on how far the mower will mow. Go. As we hit the highway on a tour of river country at the end of the summer. You can enter one guess at B103.fm and win bonus guesses throughout the summer on air, on Facebook, through texting, and on location. 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
0: 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How far will it mow? Going on all summer.
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5: A heat advisory remains in effect. Lulls level off around 76 overnight under mainly clear skies. Winds out of the south, 10 to 15 miles per hour. Mainly sunny skies. Friday, high temperatures reach up to 97. Mainly clear skies. Friday night, lows dip down to about 72. Lots of sunshine Saturday, with daytime highs approaching 97. 95 Sunday. I'm weatherology meteorologist Laura Lockwood on News Channel Nebraska. Right now, 80.

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0: 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You can take home a 61-inch Bad Boy Rebel mower this September and be the envy of your entire neighborhood.
1: I cut that grass for free.
0: As you trim your lawn to perfection. All summer long, we'll be taking guesses on how far the mower will mow. I mean, go. As we hit the highway on a tour of river country at the end of the summer. You can enter one guess at B103.fm and win bonus guesses throughout the summer on air, on Facebook, through texting, and on location. Whoever has the closest guess to the actual distance will be taking that bad boy home for themselves.
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0: 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Going on all summer.
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5: A heat advisory continues. Lows level off around 76 overnight under clear skies. Winds out of the south, 8 to 15 miles per hour. Lots of sunshine Friday. High temperatures reach up to 97. Lows level off around 72. Friday night, mainly clear. Temps well above average Saturday and Sunday, with highs from the mid-90s to the upper 90s. Slight chance of thunderstorms Sunday. I'm weatherology meteorologist Laura Lockwood on News Channel Nebraska. Right now, it's 80 degrees.
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0: 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You can take home a 61-inch Bad Boy Rebel mower this September and be the envy of your entire neighborhood.
1: I cut that grass for free.
0: As you trim your lawn to perfection. All summer long, we'll be taking guesses on how far the mower will mow. I mean, go. As we hit the highway on a tour of river country at the end of the summer. You can enter one guess at B103.fm and win bonus guesses throughout the summer on air, on Facebook, through texting, and on location. Whoever has the closest guess to the actual distance will be taking that bad boy home for themselves.
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5: A heat advisory continues. Lows level off around 76 overnight under clear skies. Winds out of the south, 8 to 15 miles per hour. Lots of sunshine Friday. High temperatures reach up to 97. Lows level off around 72. Friday night, mainly clear. Temps well above average Saturday and Sunday, with highs from the mid-90s to the upper 90s. Slight chance of thunderstorms Sunday. I'm weatherology meteorologist Laura Lockwood on News Channel Nebraska. Currently 79.

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0: 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With How Far Will It Mow? You can take home a 61-inch Bad Boy Rebel mower this September and be the envy of your entire neighborhood.
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0: As you trim your lawn to perfection. All summer long, we'll be taking guesses on how far the mower will mow. I mean, go. As we hit the highway on a tour of river country at the end of the summer. 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Whoever has the closest guess to the actual distance will be taking that bad boy home for themselves.
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0: 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Going on all summer.
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5: A heat advisory continues. Lows of a low around 76 overnight under clear skies. Winds out of the south, 8 to 15 miles per hour. Lots of sunshine Friday. High temperatures reach up to 97. Lows of a low around 72 Friday night, mainly clear. Temps well above average Saturday and Sunday, with highs from the mid-90s to the upper 90s. Slight chance of thunderstorms Sunday. I'm weatherology meteorologist Laura Lockwood on News Channel Nebraska. Currently 79.
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0: 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With How Far Will It Mow? You can take home a 61-inch Bad Boy Rebel mower this September and be the envy of your entire neighborhood.
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0: As you trim your lawn to perfection. All summer long, we'll be taking guesses on how far the mower will mow. I mean, go. As we hit the highway on a tour of river country at the end of the summer. You can enter one guess at B103.fm and win bonus guesses throughout the summer on air, on Facebook, through texting, and on location. Whoever has the closest guess to the actual distance will be taking that bad boy home for themselves.
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0: 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How far will it mow? Going on all summer.
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5: A heat advisory continues. Mainly clear overnight with lows around 76. Southerly winds 8 to 15 miles per hour. Highs around 97. Friday, mainly sunny skies. Lows level off around 72. Friday night, mainly clear. Temperatures well above average Saturday and Sunday, with highs from the mid-90s to the upper 90s. Slight chance for storms Sunday. I'm weatherology meteorologist Laura Lockwood on News Channel Nebraska. Right now, 80.
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0: 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With How Far Will It Mow? You can take home a 61-inch Bad Boy Rebel mower this September and be the envy of your entire neighborhood.
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0: 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I mean, go. As we hit the highway on a tour of River Country at the end of the summer. You can

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0: the inside scoop on what's going on with the Husker football team? Would you like to hear what the players are doing to prep for next week's game? How about the team's focus at practice? Then have lunch with us at Valentino's in Nebraska City each Thursday of the football season at noon. As we bring you Big Red Buzz with NCN Senior Sports and Special Series reporter Jake Bartecki. Jake has immersed himself in the Husker sports programs and is trusted by the staff and student athletes in Lincoln, giving him an unsurpassed insight into the teams. He'll pass on what he's soaked up at practices, what he thinks about the upcoming matchup, and take your questions. It's Big Red Buzz each game week on Thursday from noon till 1 at Valentino's in Nebraska City. Thanks to Knapp Roofing, Arbor Bank, Fairway in Nebraska City, Rink Seed, JK Home Improvement Windows and Siding, Legacy Structures, and Premier Bank.
1: A heat advisory continues. Mainly clear overnight with lows around 76. Southerly winds 8 to 15 miles per hour. Highs around 97. Friday, mainly sunny skies. Lows level off around 72. Friday night, mainly clear. Temperatures well above average Saturday and Sunday with highs from the mid-90s to the upper 90s. Slight chance for storms Sunday. I'm weatherology meteorologist Laura Lockwood on News Channel Nebraska. Right now, 79.
2: It's swelling. It's swelling. It's swelling. 30 minutes of nothing but continuous country. 103. Not 10 minutes, not 20 minutes, but 30 minutes of music. 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
4: A heat advisory remains in effect. Highs level off around 97 today under mainly clear skies. South winds 8 to 15 miles per hour. 72 tonight. Mainly clear skies tomorrow. High temperatures reach up to 97. Highs level off around 94 Sunday with a slight chance of thunderstorms. 95 sunshine mixed with clouds at times Monday. I'm weatherology meteorologist Laura Lockwood on News Channel Nebraska. Right now, 78.

0: the inside scoop on what's going on with the Husker football team? Would you like to hear what the players are doing to prep for next week's game? How about the team's focus at practice?
1: Then have lunch with us at Valentino's in Nebraska City each Thursday of the football season at noon.
0: As we bring you Big Red Buzz
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0: Jake has immersed himself in the Husker sports programs and is trusted by the staff and student athletes in Lincoln, giving him an unsurpassed insight into the teams. He'll pass on what he's soaked up at practices, what he thinks about the upcoming matchup, and take your questions. It's Big Red Buzz each game week on Thursday from noon till 1 at Valentino's in Nebraska City. 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
2: A heat advisory remains in effect. Highs level off around 97 today under mainly clear skies. South winds 8 to 15 miles per hour. 72 tonight. Mainly clear skies tomorrow. High temperatures reach up to 97. Highs level off around 94 Sunday with a slight chance of thunderstorms. 95, sunshine mixed with clouds at times Monday. I'm weatherology meteorologist Laura Lockwood on News Channel Nebraska. Right now, 78.
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Here's a visit from Dustin Lynch with Jelly Roll and Chevrolet at today's Best Country, B103. 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

0: Tyler Farr getting a little redneck crazy at today's Best Country, B103, B103.fm, and Alexa, play B103. Hey, beautiful Thursday morning. No, Friday morning to you. Hey, let's not wait any longer to get to the weekend. Yeah, it's Friday, Ben. Come on. Hopefully you're having a great start to it here on the fourth day of the ninth month of 2026. Going to drop in a check of this state in history in our 7 o'clock hour, including your Valentino's Birthday Club members. And we'll also drop in a check of the community notebook later on this hour. Local news coming up next hour in the 6 o'clock hour, along with more national news info. 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And since I did mention Valentino's with that birthday club, hey, thanks to everybody who showed up at Valentino's yesterday here in Nebraska City for our Big Red Buzz in preparation for the big game this weekend right here on B103. Your Husker football team beginning its 26th campaign hosting Ohio this weekend in Lincoln. And hey, tip of the cap to Jake Bartecki knocking it out of the park with his debut edition of the Big Red Buzz yesterday at Valentino's in Nebraska City. Really covered a lot of stuff with the team as they get ready for their season opener on Saturday. His prediction, a 42-14 win over Ohio. And interesting fact, too, that, you know, the new QB for your Huskers, his last game at UNLV was against Ohio, and, yeah, they did not play so well. So is that going to motivate this Ohio team, saying, hey, we went against this QB before? It'll be interesting to see how it all turns out, but Husker fans don't think that'll be the case, nor do the people making the line in Vegas. So we'll see how it goes this weekend. Good luck to the Huskers at Memorial Stadium as they go up against Ohio and the Bobcats. And thanks to all of our sponsors of Big Red Buzz. We'll do it again next Thursday at noon. Thanks to Knapp Roofing, Arbor Bank, Fairway in Nebraska City, Rank Seed, JK Home Improvement Windows and Siding, Premier Bank, and Legacy Structures. 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And a visit here from Leanne Rimes on the way, B103.
1: There are still a lot of unanswered questions about the Trump administration's plan to import up to 300,000 metric tons of beef. Hello, I'm Kellen Havikin with the latest agribusiness news on Brownfield. Thanks 100 from the Pioneer team. This 100-year milestone wouldn't be possible without farmers, Pioneer reps, and employees. Thank you for your trust. Here's to you and to what's next. Brownfield's Megan Grebner breaks it down.
2: How much of this is actually new beef versus beef that was coming anyway? And we just don't know.
3: Josh Maples, an ag economist with Mississippi State University Extension, says details remain limited.
2: The fact sheet says that the proclamation does not apply to countries that have country-specific beef quotas.
3: He says that excludes countries with zero or low tariffs like Canada, Mexico, or Australia. Maples tells Brownfield the announcement appears to be geared toward the other countries category.
2: That group's dominated by Brazil in particular. Brazil usually builds up supplies to be able to fill that other country's category within the first few days of January each year, and they did that this year.
3: And Maples says,
2: we would have brought in beef from Brazil anyway, because we have been. We would have brought in beef from some other countries anyway, because we have been, even at the higher tariff.
3: I'm Megan Grebner for Brownfield.
1: A group of Republican lawmakers has asked President Trump to implement policies that expand market access and create certainty for cattle producers. But Nebraska Congressman Adrian Smith tells Brownfield the recent announcement to import foreign beef was the wrong move.
4: We need to let the market work. The market has done good things for producers and consumers previously. Let's make sure that we don't intervene in a way that causes damage.
1: For more on this story, visit brownfieldagnews.com. 2026 corn and soybean production could end up being highly variable. Rich Nelson with Allendale tells Brownfield results of their annual yield survey show the impact of widespread dry weather in parts of the western Corn Belt.
5: We did have South Dakota down about 15% in yield. Kansas also seeing some pretty tough news there, 14% below last year's number.
1: And as for soybeans, he tells Brownfield,
5: for Kansas, for instance, our survey suggested 24% below last year yields. South Dakota down 15%.
1: Farmer suicide and mental health are the focus of a new six-part limited television series. Brownfield's Mark Dornkamp filed this report from the Farm Progress Show.
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1: 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I'm Kellen Havikin for Brownfield.
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17: A heat advisory remains in effect. Highs level off around 97 today under mainly clear skies. South winds 8 to 15 miles per hour. 72 tonight. Mainly clear skies tomorrow. High temperatures reach up to 97. Highs level off around 94 Sunday with a slight chance of thunderstorms. 95, sunshine mixed with clouds at times Monday. I'm weatherology meteorologist Laura Lockwood on News Channel Nebraska. Right now, 78.

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0: It's called All My Exes. It's Lauren Elena and it's Chase Matthew right here on B103. Here's a look at that community notebook brought to you by Nebraska City Utilities. 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And that, again, is at the Odo County Roads Department. 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
9: A heat advisory remains in effect. Highs level off around 97 today under mainly clear skies. South winds 8 to 15 miles per hour. 72 tonight. Mainly clear skies. Tomorrow, high temperatures reach up to 97. Highs level off around 94 Sunday with a slight chance of thunderstorms. 95, sunshine mixed with clouds at times Monday. I'm weatherology meteorologist Laura Lockwood on News Channel Nebraska. Right now, 78.

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2: News. I'm Gianna Gelosi. The judge in the Lindsey Clancy murder trial is going to hold an inquiry this morning after the jury sent a note saying 11 of them are in agreement, but there is one holdout that they say refuses to listen to the law regarding the legal standard of reasonable doubt.
3: The judge told the jury yesterday reasonable doubt does not mean proof beyond all possible doubt, and that jurors must have an abiding conviction to a moral certainty that something is true.
2: Fox's Nate Foy. Americans headed out for the long Labor Day weekend, but there could be some sticker shock at the gas pump as the war with Iran continues.
4: Travelers are facing the highest gas prices ever for this time of year. AAA says the national average for a gallon of gas is more than $4 as volatility in the Strait of Hormuz drives up the cost of crude oil.
2: That's Fox's Madeline Rivera reporting. 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
7: 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Also, getting on through the music and hoping you're having a great one here on this wonderful Friday. Going to find out what's going on with the latest news right now. 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
8: Nebraska City Fire and Rescue responded Thursday morning to a car fire on Highway 75 near P Road south of Nebraska City. 13-year-old Jaden of Peru said she and her mom were the first to arrive and dialed 911. She said three people were outside of the stopped car, which was smoking.
9: They said that there was a little flame, I believe, in the passenger seat. They put a blanket over it. We got some of their stuff out. And then it started flaming more, and then the whole car went up. It was popping. The grass next to it was on fire.
8: Here is audio of a burning tire exploding. Firefighters used hoses from two trucks to knock down the flames and finish with foam. The 2014 Chevrolet Impala is owned by Angela Simon of Omaha. 15 firefighters responded. A Nebraska water program is providing $8 million to fix drinking water issues in a Nebraska town. NCN's Tyler Murphy has more.
10: On a scorching summer afternoon, cooling off at the spigot is a nostalgic tradition. It's one Governor Jim Pillen recalls from his own farm.
11: I was home on the farm this weekend. It was hot as heck, and there's nothing more fun than drinking water out of a hose.
10: But in plain view, tap water comes with long-time uncertainty. State water officials say nitrate levels in the town's wells have fluctuated near maximum contaminant limits for years.
12: You know, their drinking water quality with regard to nitrates has kind of oscillated around what we call maximum contaminant levels. So they've kind of gone up and down over time. But we're trying to find a more reliable, sustainable source for drinking water for the long term.
10: To fix it, Plainview is tapping into the state's drinking water revolving fund. Pillen says Nebraska has secured $3.5 billion in federal aid over the last 3.5 years, up from ranking 49th nationally in federal funding before he took office.
13: This is what the state should be doing, not telling us how to live, not providing programs that could be nice. We need to be focusing on the needs and the necessities, and nothing higher priority than quality drinking water.
10: The $8 million investment in a new well field combines low-interest loans and loan forgiveness to secure clean water without overburdening local ratepayers.
14: It's an answer to a huge problem.
10: For Plainview Mayor Bob Smith, it means restoring peace of mind for the entire community.
14: It'll be awesome. Absolutely. Yep. Because I still do it on occasion, but I used to all the time. And knowing, you know, we got good drinking water, I'll do it more.
10: With funding set, Plainview takes a major step toward securing safe tap water for decades to come. In Plainview, Tyler Murphy, News Channel Nebraska.
8: Thank you, Tyler. Friends of Nebraska City Riverview Nature Park are scheduling a fall tree planting and barbecue on Saturday, October 3rd. Volunteers are encouraged to bring their shovel, as up to 40 trees will be planted. The barbecue will feature a new grill along the Blue Trail and the ancient riverbank. Parking is recommended on the north end of 5th Street for the 10 a.m. event. The Kimmel Harding Nelson Center for the Arts presents Irrational Geographics, paintings and works on paper by Gary Nolan, September 8th to October 22nd. Irrational Geographics is a play on the magazine National Geographic, which often depicts idealized images of mid-century America. Nolan reexamines what the pictures meant in the mid-1960s and what they mean today. The river stage is at 8.3 feet. From the News Channel Nebraska Newsroom, I'm Dan Swanson.
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16: A heat advisory remains in effect. Highs level off around 97 today under mainly clear skies. South winds 8 to 15 miles per hour. 72 tonight. Mainly clear skies. Tomorrow, high temperatures reach up to 97. Highs level off around 94. Sunday, with a slight chance of thunderstorms. 95, sunshine mixed with clouds at times Monday. I'm weatherology meteorologist Laura Lockwood on News Channel Nebraska. Currently 77.
7: How about a check of the forecast there from our Weatherology Weather Center? And we'll check details on the forecast even more later on in the show. Up next, though, we've got the Zac Brown Band with a patriotic salute tune, if you will, after our Pledge of Allegiance from Addison. 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
17: I pledge allegiance to the flag, the United States of America, and to the republic of which it stands, one nation, and a God, indivisible, with liberty and justice for all.

0: Be By You. A visit right there from Mr. Luke Combs on today's Best Country, B103, and on the World Wide Web, global, B103.fm also. Wishing you a phenomenal one here as you get on through the tunes this morning. And as we do so, let's get on through some good news stories, shall we? Let's find out what we've got going on the positive side of things, looking at good news stories and starting with a rare wristwatch. There's a nice tongue twister for me this morning. But a family in England discovered they had a small fortune sitting in an old jewelry box. Turned out to be a 1930s, I'm not sure if this is how you pronounce it, Patek Philippe wristwatch. How valuable would that thing be? Well, they sold it at auction, so you know it's worth something. $80,000. That's right, $80,000. At first, they thought, well, this is probably worth about $6,000 or $7,000. But a big bidding war pushed that final price to nearly $80,000. The watches are exceptionally rare, so it drew interest from collectors all around the world. So, wow. A good idea to auction that off, I guess, there. And speaking of expensive items, a landlord in Milwaukee was cleaning out an empty apartment and found something pretty amazing. We're talking an original Pablo Picasso etching that had been stolen from a gallery nearby there in Milwaukee 8 years prior. That's bonkers. Landlord quickly turned it over to the authorities because, I mean, you don't want to be caught with that, right? The gallery owner confirmed it was the real deal. It was valued somewhere between $35,000 and $50,000 when it disappeared. So no word on if they're going to try to track down who stole that thing. I don't know. All right, more music's on the way in just a bit. Going to come back here with a visit from Sam Hunt. And we'll look at the forecast in just a few on today's Best Country, B103.
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9: A heat advisory remains in effect. Highs level off around 97 today under mainly clear skies. South winds 8 to 15 miles per hour. 72 tonight. Mainly clear skies tomorrow. High temperatures reach up to 97. Highs level off around 94 Sunday with a slight chance of thunderstorms. 95, sunshine mixed with clouds at times Monday. I'm weatherology meteorologist Laura Lockwood on News Channel Nebraska. Currently 77.

0: Take Your Time, a visit from Mr. Sam Hunt on today's Best Country, B103. B103.fm, plus Alexa, play B103 as well. All right, getting on through the music here on this marvelous Friday. Hope yours is going smoothly as we get on through the music. And tonight, it's going to be a little hot under those Friday night lights. And no, not because the lights are turned up extra bright or anything like that, but because it's already going to be hot even without the lights. Oh, man, oh, man. We got high school football week 2 action for you on B103 in Odo County Country. Plus, the scoreboard show with Gio and the crew after the game on B103 at around 10 o'clock. What's our docket look like? Well, we got 1-0 Auburn against 0-1 Louisville. That'll be here on B103, 7 o'clock this evening. Over on Odo County Country, a couple teams looking for that first win of the year. Nebraska City hosting Wilbur Claytonia, 7 o'clock on Odo County Country. Both teams having rough week 1 outings against a couple of different teams. And the Huskers are on the home turf on Saturday. They will face off with Ohio, 7 o'clock in the morning. Coverage begins, 11 o'clock is your kickoff on B103 right here. And then wrap up your weekend on Sunday with the Huskers taking on Missouri in Chicago. This is at Wrigley, by the way. I failed to mention that. They'll take Missouri in volleyball action. No, they're not playing on the dirt or the grass. They're actually going to have a regular court out there. That's an 8 o'clock serve, 7 o'clock coverage Sunday on Odo County Country. 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
4: 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I'm sure you're ready for it to be the weekend already, right? We'll check out what's going on with the forecast, funeral announcements, and more ag info before you know it. 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
5: Nebraska City Fire and Rescue responded Thursday morning to a car fire on Highway 75 near P Road south of Nebraska City. 13-year-old Jaden of Peru said she and her mom were the first to arrive and dialed 911. She said three people were outside of the stopped car, which was smoking.
6: They said that there was a little flame, I believe, in the passenger seat. They put a blanket over it. We got some of their stuff out, and then it started flaming more. And then the whole car went up. It was popping. The grass next to it was on fire.
5: Here is audio of a burning tire exploding. Firefighters used hoses from two trucks to knock down the flames and finish with foam. The 2014 Chevrolet Impala is owned by Angela Simon of Omaha. 15 firefighters responded. A Nebraska water program is providing $8 million to fix drinking water issues in a Nebraska town. NCN's Tyler Murphy has more.
7: On a scorching summer afternoon, cooling off at the spigot is a nostalgic tradition. It's one Governor Jim Pillen recalls from his own farm.
8: I was home on the farm this weekend. It was hot as heck, and there's nothing more fun than drinking water out of a hose.
7: But in plain view, tap water comes with long-time uncertainty. State water officials say nitrate levels in the town's wells have fluctuated near maximum contaminant limits for years.
9: You know, their drinking water quality with regard to nitrates has kind of oscillated around what we call maximum contaminant levels. So they've kind of gone up and down over time. But we're trying to find a more reliable, sustainable source for drinking water for the long term.
7: To fix it, Plainview is tapping into the state's drinking water revolving fund. Pillen says Nebraska has secured $3.5 billion in federal aid over the last 3.5 years, up from ranking 49th nationally in federal funding before he took office.
8: This is what the state should be doing, not telling us how to live, not providing programs that could be nice. We need to be focusing on the needs and the necessities and nothing higher priority than quality drinking water.
7: The $8 million investment in a new well field combines low-interest loans and loan forgiveness.

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1: 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Absolutely. Yep. Because I still do it on occasion, but I used to do it all the time. And knowing, you know, we got good drinking water, I'll do it more.
0: With funding set, Plainview takes a major step toward securing safe tap water for decades to come. In Plainview, Tyler Murphy, News Channel Nebraska.
2: Thank you, Tyler. Friends of Nebraska City Riverview Nature Park are scheduling a fall tree planting and barbecue on Saturday, October 3rd. Volunteers are encouraged to bring their shovel, as up to 40 trees will be planted. The barbecue will feature a new grill along the Blue Trail and the ancient riverbank. Parking is recommended on the north end of 5th Street for the 10 a.m. event. The Kimmel Harding Nelson Center for the Arts presents Irrational Geographics, paintings and works on paper by Gary Nolan, September 8th to October 22nd. Irrational Geographics is a play on the magazine National Geographic, which often depicts idealized images of mid-century America. Nolan reexamines what the pictures meant in the mid-1960s and what they mean today. The river stage is at 8.3 feet. From the News Channel Nebraska Newsroom, I'm Dan Swanson.
3: 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We'll check forecast info shortly, but right now the funeral announcements courtesy of Andrews Monument Works. 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Terry A. Emke, age 86 of Avoca, passed away Thursday, August 27th at the Waterford in Lincoln. Funeral services are scheduled for 10 o'clock this morning at the First Lutheran Church North Branch in rural Avoca. That service will be live streamed on the First Lutheran YouTube page, and burial will follow in the Avoca Cemetery. Memorials are suggested to the Avoca Fire Department or First Lutheran Church North Branch, and arrangements will be handled by the Fussman Allen Harvey Funeral Home in Syracuse for Terry A. M. Key. And Thomas R. Tom Easter, age 81, of rural Nebraska, Nehaka and Union, passed away Sunday, August 30th at the Good Samaritan Care Center in Syracuse. Funeral service is scheduled for 10:30 this morning at the First United Methodist Church in Nebraska City, with burial to follow in Cowles Hill Cemetery in rural Nebraska City. Memorials may be given to the First United Methodist Church, Lord Central Catholic School, Cowles Hill Cemetery Association, or Shriners Hospitals for Children. Goody Mortuary Nebraska City is in charge of the arrangements for Thomas R. Tom Easter. For the full funeral listings and a complete obituary archive, visit newschannelnebraska.com.
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5: A heat advisory remains in effect. Highs level off around 97 today under mainly clear skies. South winds 8 to 15 miles per hour. 72 tonight. Mainly clear skies. Tomorrow, high temperatures reach up to 97. Highs level off around 94. Sunday, with a slight chance of thunderstorms. 95, sunshine mixed with clouds at times Monday. I'm weatherology meteorologist Laura Lockwood on News Channel Nebraska. Right now, it's 75 degrees.

0: Couple pina coladas right there with Garth Brooks at today's Best Country B103, B103.fm, and Alexa, play B103 for you, too. Getting on through the tunes here and checking out information left and right, like the latest Ag Info next. 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As we get on through the tunes here, a reminder that every Thursday we give you a chance at Thursday Text Trivia, unless it's a holiday. I'll give you a question of some sort, and you'll have to the end of the morning show, almost, not quite the end, 9:45, to text back with the correct answer. Text it in to 402-873-1170 by 9:45, and you'll be eligible to win $10 in Nebraska Lottery Scratchers. Not everybody who chimes in with the right answer gets that, $10 in Scratchers. It only goes to one of the people that chime in at random. I let the computer pick a winner, and that person gets $10 in Scratchers and hopefully wins a whole bunch of cash. So every Thursday, listen for that on the airwaves here on B103. You can also keep an eye on our Facebook page. I don't usually post the question on there till that final hour, roughly, or half hour even. And if you're part of the morning show text club, then you'll get that texted to you at 8 o'clock in the morning to be part of the text club, so you don't miss out on the River Country Reaction or the Thursday Text Trivia or other things we've got going on. Just text the word Buzz. That's right. Our mascot is named Buzz. So you can text his name, Buzz, to 402-873-1170. And you'll be part of the morning show text club and get informed on our River Country Reaction question, our Thursday Text Trivia question, and other stuff we've got going on. All right, final commodity and livestock report here. And Mr. Chris Stapleton on the way right here on B103.
1: Soybeans and cattle were higher Thursday. Corn finished mixed and hogs closed lower. I'm John Perkins with a Brownfield Market Update. Speed wins. That's why Stein is focused on delivering higher-yielding genetics faster than the competition, and why they release more new Enlist E3 lines than any other company. Stein has yield. Soybeans closed modestly higher. Near-term finishing weather looks hot and dry in large parts of the region, and new crop export demand is solid. The weekly new crop sales numbers were good, and China made another purchase out of the open. November beans were six higher at 1316 and a quarter. January was up 6.5 at 1331 and a half. October bean meal was $5.70 higher at 348.60. October soybean oil was 101 lower at 69.63. Corn closed mixed. It consolidated, watching late finishing weather and yield projections at a widespread harvest activity. New crop corn export sales were strong at nearly 80 million bushels. December was down 2.75 at 540 and 3/4. March was 2.25 lower at 556. And wheat was lower on profit-taking. It is overbought and waiting to see what happens with proposed peace talks between Russia and Ukraine. Global demand for U.S. wheat slow with weekly sales below average. December Chicago was 19.75 lower at 754 and a quarter. December Kansas City was down 18.75 at 815.5. December Minneapolis wheat was 16.5 lower at 765.5. Live and feeder cattle were up on technical buying ahead of widespread direct business. Megan Grebner's got more on that in just a moment. October live was up 412 at 214.30. December was 410 higher at 216.12. October feeders were up 672 at 321.10. And hogs were lower on profit taking and a lack of follow through buying after a firm start to the session. October was down 32 at 83.45, and December was 40 cents lower at 73.92. Megan Grebner has that full look at cash livestock after this brief break.
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4: 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The lone bid to have surfaced was in Kansas at $219 live. The rest of cattle country was quiet. There was a light round of trade earlier in the week at $345 dressed in the north. That was fully steady with the prior week's weighted averages. Box beef closed lower and sharply lower with light demand. For solid offerings, choice down $1.88 at $376.90. Select was $2.86 lower at $350.72. Estimated cattle slaughter was 105,000 head. Cash hog closed lower with a moderate negotiated run. Barrows and gilts at the National Daily Direct were down $1.49 with a weighted average of $88.03. There was no comparison at the Eastern Corn Belt, but a weighted average of $87.09. Prices at the Iowa, Minnesota, and the Western Corn Belt were not reported due to confidentiality. Pork values closed sharply lower, down $4.50 at $91.12. Bellies dropped more than $32. And estimated hog slaughter was 467,000 head. I'm Megan Grebner for Brown.
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0: 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All right, as we get to winding down this 6 o'clock hour, this is interesting. I don't know what this 4% was thinking, but okay. As we get ready for your Labor Day weekend, how about this? In a survey done 2 weeks ago, 2/3 of us here in the U.S., 66% of those surveyed at least, knew when Labor Day would be celebrated, you know, this coming Monday. It's always the first Monday in September for the past 132 years. But get this, 4% of people didn't think we had Labor Day this year. What? A lot of folks aren't even sure what Labor Day means, as a matter of fact. 18% incorrectly believe it is meant to commemorate the founding of labor unions. That's not it. 9% thought it was the official start of fall or autumn. That's not it either. 6% believe it's meant to celebrate the signing of the Constitution. Huh? And 4% believe that it honors the end of World War II. Wonder what percentage think it's about moms going into labor or something like that. No idea. But 61% of Americans, I guess more than half at least, got it right. Labor Day, a salute to the contributions and achievements of American workers. Those who labor, work. But people love the idea of three-day weekends, whatever it is, I'm sure. Doesn't matter. All right, more music's coming up in just a few. Going to drop in a check of the latest news info right here on today's Best Country, B103.
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8: Fox
7: News. I'm Therese Crowley. One holdout juror in the Lindsay Clancy murder trial. Judge William Sullivan holds an inquiry this morning about the jury's note that the person is refusing to listen to the law. But the judge rejected defense lawyer Kevin Reddington's motion to remove the juror.
8: I object to the court's ruling. I request that we have further inquiry. I request that my motion is to remove this juror that refuses to listen to your instruction on reasonable doubt.
7: Judge Sullivan said it would be improper to side with the 11 or the 1 going into day 7 deliberating whether Clancy had control when she killed her 3 children. Miraculous survival in Nepal. 2 workers rescued from a hydropower tunnel 9 days after the glacier let loose epic flooding that killed 1,300. Labor Day weekend gas prices up about a nickel from last month. AAA at $4.14 a gallon. National average for regular. 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
0: 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How warm? 77 degrees here this morning in Nebraska City as we begin our 7 o'clock hour. A look at the forecast in detail shortly, but right now, it's another look at the news. 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
15: Nebraska City Fire and Rescue responded Thursday morning to a car fire on Highway 75 near P Road south of Nebraska City. 13-year-old Jaden of Peru said she and her mom were the first to arrive and dialed 911. She said 3 people were outside of the stopped car, which was smoking.
16: They said that there was a little flame, I believe, in the passenger seat. They put a blanket over it. We got some of their stuff out. And then it started flaming more, and then the whole car went up. It was popping. The grass next to it was on fire.
15: Here is audio of a burning tire exploding. Firefighters used hoses from 2 trucks to knock down the flames and finish with foam. The 2014 Chevrolet Impala is owned by Angela Simon of Omaha. 15 firefighters responded. A Nebraska water program is providing $8 million to fix drinking water issues in a Nebraska town. NCN's Tyler Murphy has more.
17: On a scorching summer afternoon, cooling off at the spigot is a nostalgic tradition. It's one Governor Jim Pillen recalls from his own farm.
18: I was home on the farm this weekend. It was hot as heck, and there's nothing more fun than drinking water out of a hose.
17: But in plain view, tap water comes with long-time uncertainty. State water officials say nitrate levels in the town's wells have fluctuated near maximum contaminant limits for years.
19: You know, their drinking water quality with regard to nitrates has kind of oscillated around what we call maximum contaminant levels. So they've kind of gone up and down over time. but we're trying to find a more reliable, sustainable source for drinking water for the long term.
17: To fix it, Plainview is tapping into the state's Drinking Water Revolving Fund. Pillen says Nebraska has secured $3.5 billion in federal aid over the last 3.5 years, up from ranking 49th nationally in federal funding before he took office.
11: This is what the state should be doing, not telling us how to live, not providing programs that could be nice. We need to be focusing on the needs and the necessities, and nothing higher priority than quality drinking water.
17: The $8 million investment in a new well field combines low-interest loans and loan forgiveness to secure clean water without overburdening local ratepayers.
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20: 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Absolutely. Yep. Because I still do it on occasion, but I used to all the time. And knowing that, you know, we got good drinking water, I'll do it more.
17: With funding set, Plainview takes a major step toward securing safe tap water for decades to come. In Plainview, Tyler Murphy, News Channel Nebraska.
15: Thank you, Tyler. Friends of Nebraska City Riverview Nature Park are scheduling a fall tree planting and barbecue on Saturday, October 3rd. Volunteers are encouraged to bring their shovel, as up to 40 trees will be planted. The barbecue will feature a new grill along the Blue Trail and the ancient riverbank. Parking is recommended on the north end of 5th Street for the 10 a.m. event. The Kimmel Harding Nelson Center for the Arts presents Irrational Geographics, paintings and works on paper by Gary Nolan, September 8th to October 22nd. Irrational Geographics is a play on the magazine National Geographic, which often depicts idealized images of mid-century America. Nolan reexamines what the pictures meant in the mid-1960s and what they mean today. The river stage is at 8.3 feet. From the News Channel Nebraska Newsroom, I'm Dan Swanson.
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0: Outdoors yesterday, 96 was the high, not a record. Felt like 112, according to our gauge yesterday. That's ridiculous, but the low was a record. Officially, now we have different numbers here. The National Weather Service says we got down to 72, which was a record, but our gauge says 78, and I don't remember reading anything on our website below 76 yesterday for Nebraska City. So either way, record high, low temp yesterday. Our gauge said 78, but supposedly cooler than that, but still a record low, high, low temperature yesterday. For today, we continue the heat, and for a second straight morning, I'm telling you, the heat advisory has been extended 24 hours. Yeah, it was supposed to end at 7 o'clock Thursday night, then Friday night, now 7 o'clock on Saturday night. Will it get extended again? Who knows? We'll see. Mostly sunny and 97 out there today with a heat index at 105, potentially. Partly cloudy in the 72 tonight. 97 again tomorrow with sunshine, so good chance it gets extended. Sunday, we got 94 and mostly sunny with a slight chance of morning showers. On Labor Day, mostly sunny and 95. Mostly sunny and 98 on your Tuesday. 94 and mostly sunny with a slight chance of showers Wednesday. And, come on, out of the 90s on Thursday, at least for the moment, 88, mostly sunny degrees with a slight chance of showers finally by Thursday. Can we cool it down, please? Right now, 74 and a few clouds in Tecumseh, 75 and a few clouds in Auburn, and in Nebraska City, partly cloudy and 77 with Ella Langley and Morgan Wallen on B103.

0: Somebody help that man out. 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We fixed it. 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Happy birthday a day early to Shirley Torres, blowing out candles tomorrow. Devin Volkman, also blowing out candles Saturday. And a third person on the fifth, it's Sarita Hunter, blowing out candles on Saturday. As for your Sunday, Linda Brooke, blowing out candles there. And we've got a birthday on Monday, but I'm doing my Monday morning show, so we'll hold that one off for Monday the 7th. On the celebrity front, just checking out your birthdays for today, famous golfer Tom Watson, 77 years old today. Got a birthday out there for Dr. Drew, if you're familiar with him from radio and podcasts. He is 68. Kim Tile from Soundgarden, famous guitar player, turning 66. From In Living Color, as well as the Lethal Weapon TV series, last Boy Scout movie was pretty good. Damon Wayans, 66. Famous catcher for the Dodgers and the Mets, Mike Piazza, now 58. Also, the voice of Bender on Futurama, John DiMaggio, 58 years old today. Got a birthday today for musician Mark Ronson with that big hit Uptown Funk. He's 51. A birthday for Schmidt from New Girl, Max Greenfield. He is 46 years old today. Beyonce is famous, of course, for so many things, but musician, dancing, modeling now. She's 45. And comedian Whitney Cummings, now 44 years old. As for this date in history, what's of note for today? All right, there we go. Today is, wow, it's a lot of things. It's National Wildlife Day. We should always be celebrating that. It is National Food Bank Day. National Newspaper Carrier Day. Also today is National College Colors Day. Maybe wear those college colors in preparation for the football this weekend, I guess, right? And on the food front, National Macadamia Nut Day, National Spice Blend Day, and National Chianti Day. Got to make that sound. Sorry. All right. We're going to drop in a visit from Sawyer Brown. 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
0: 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Mostly a sunny, hot day with a heat advisory extended till Saturday night at 7 right now. 97 is what we're looking at for a high today with a heat index at 105. Partly cloudy and 72 overnight. 97 and sunny again tomorrow. And on Sunday, we're down to 94 and mostly sunny with a slight chance of showers. Labor Day Monday, 95 and mostly sunny, and all the way up to 98, mostly sunny degrees for Tuesday. Wednesday, 94 and mostly sunny with a slight chance of showers. And again, a slight chance of showers Thursday, mostly sunny and hopefully out of the 90s at 88 by Thursday. 74 with a few clouds in Tecumseh now. Auburn, 75 with a few clouds and 77 degrees in Nebraska City. Mostly clear skies with a visit from Sawyer Brown at B103.
7: Well, I pulled out of Pittsburgh, rolling down the eastern seaboard. 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
1: 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Well, as we get on through the music here this morning, do want to let you know about some game time changes that have come in here for tonight. We've got high school football on the airwaves on B103 in Ottawa County Country, but with the heat out there, the schools are bumping those games a little bit later here for this evening. We'll still have coverage of them both, though, for you. Right over on Ottawa County Country, 1600 AM, 105.5 FM, Nebraska City's home game against Wilbur Claytonia will be 30 minutes later than planned before, so 7:30, your new kickoff time. Pre-game shortly before that on Ottawa County Country with Camden on the call, and I believe Hank will be there helping out as well. And it's going to be Mark calling his first game of the season. I'm not sure if he's going to be with John or Greg, but they'll be in Louisville as they host Auburn tonight. And that game moved an hour later with an 8 o'clock kickoff right here on B103. No game time change for your Huskers, as far as I know, for tomorrow. 7 a.m. the pregame starts as they take on Ohio at home. That'll be an 11 o'clock kickoff Saturday morning on B103. And Husker volleyball from Wrigley Field. No, they're not putting up a brick wall as the net in the middle. That'd be funny, right? But that would be so dangerous. Nobody wants that. You can't even see the team on the other side. I guess it would have to be more like a brick archway or something. I don't know how you would even do that, trying to mimic the brick wall there at Wrigley. But no, they'll be taking on Missouri at Wrigley in Chi-Town Sunday night, 8 o'clock serve, 7 o'clock pregame on Ottawa County Country. 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

0: And rescue responded Thursday morning to a car fire on Highway 75 near P Road south of Nebraska City. 13-year-old Jaden of Peru said she and her mom were the first to arrive and dialed 911. She said three people were outside of the stopped car, which was smoking.
1: They said that there was a little flame, I believe, in the passenger seat. They put a blanket over it. We got some of their stuff out. And then it started flaming more, and then the whole car went up. It was popping. The grass next to it was on fire.
0: Here is audio of a burning tire exploding. Firefighters used hoses from two trucks to knock down the flames and finish with foam. The 2014 Chevrolet Impala is owned by Angela Simon of Omaha. 15 firefighters responded. A Nebraska water program is providing $8 million to fix drinking water issues in a Nebraska town. NCN's Tyler Murphy has more.
2: On a scorching summer afternoon, cooling off at the spigot is a nostalgic tradition. It's one Governor Jim Pillen recalls from his own farm.
3: I was home on the farm this weekend. It was hot as heck, and there's nothing more fun than drinking water out of a hose.
2: But in plain view, tap water comes with long-time uncertainty. State water officials say nitrate levels in the town's wells have fluctuated near maximum contaminant limits for years.
4: You know, their drinking water quality with regard to nitrates has kind of oscillated around what we call maximum contaminant levels. So they've kind of gone up and down over time. But we're trying to find a more reliable, sustainable source for drinking water for the long term.
2: To fix it, Plainview is tapping into the state's drinking water revolving fund. Pillen says Nebraska has secured $3.5 billion in federal aid over the last 3.5 years, up from ranking 49th nationally in federal funding before he took office.
3: This is what the state should be doing, not telling us how to live, not providing programs that could be nice. We need to be focusing on the needs and the necessities and nothing higher priority than quality drinking water.
2: The $8 million investment in a new well field combines low-interest loans and loan forgiveness to secure clean water without overburdening local ratepayers.
5: It's an answer to a huge problem.
2: For Plainview Mayor Bob Smith, it means restoring peace of mind for the entire community.
5: It'll be awesome. Absolutely. Yep. Because I still do it on occasion, but I used to do it all the time. And knowing, you know, we got good drinking water, I'll do it more.
2: With funding set, Plainview takes a major step toward securing safe tap water for decades to come. In Plainview, Tyler Murphy, News Channel Nebraska.
0: Thank you, Tyler. Friends of Nebraska City Riverview Nature Park are scheduling a fall tree planting and barbecue on Saturday, October 3rd. Volunteers are encouraged to bring their shovel, as up to 40 trees will be planted. The barbecue will feature a new grill along the Blue Trail and the ancient riverbank. Parking is recommended on the north end of 5th Street for the 10 a.m. event. The Kimmel Harding Nelson Center for the Arts presents Irrational Geographics, paintings and works on paper by Gary Nolan, September 8th to October 22nd. Irrational Geographics is a play on the magazine National Geographic, which often depicts idealized images of mid-century America. Nolan reexamines what the pictures meant in the mid-1960s and what they mean today. The river stage is at 8.3 feet. From the News Channel Nebraska Newsroom, I'm Dan Swanson.
6: 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Terry A. Emke, age 86 of Avoca, passed away Thursday, August 27th at the Waterford in Lincoln. Funeral services are scheduled for 10 o'clock this morning at the First Lutheran Church North Branch in rural Avoca. That service will be live streamed on the First Lutheran YouTube page and burial.

0: will follow in the Avoca Cemetery. Memorials are suggested to the Avoca Fire Department or First Lutheran Church North Branch, and arrangements will be handled by the Fussman Allen Harvey Funeral Home in Syracuse for Terry A. M. Key. And Thomas R. Tom Easter, age 81, of rural Nebraska, Nehaka in Union, passed away Sunday, August 30th at the Good Samaritan Care Center in Syracuse. Funeral service is scheduled for 10:30 this morning at the First United Methodist Church in Nebraska City, with burial to follow in Cowles Hill Cemetery in rural Nebraska City. Memorials may be given to the First United Methodist Church, Lord Central Catholic School, Cowles Hill Cemetery Association, or Shriners Hospitals for Children. Goody Mortuary Nebraska City is in charge of the arrangements for Thomas R. Tom Easter. For the full funeral listings and a complete obituary archive, visit newschannelnebraska.com.
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0: Well, we're coming off a high of 96 degrees on Thursday, not a record yesterday, but the low was a record high low, 78 according to our gauge and 72 according to the National Weather Service, but it even put that as a record. So, yeah, pretty high record yesterday for the low, no matter which one you go by. Mostly sunny and hot today at 97 degrees, heat index at 105 here in Nebraska City. Partly cloudy tonight, low of 72. Sunny and 97 again tomorrow. On Sunday, 94 and mostly sunny with a slight chance of morning showers. Labor Day, mostly sunny and 95. Up to 98 and mostly sunny on Tuesday. Wednesday, 94 and mostly sunny with a slight chance of showers. And a slight chance of showers, mostly sunny Thursday. And a high of 88 is what we're eyeing there. Right now, 74 with a few clouds in Tecumseh. Auburn, 75 and a few clouds still. And now 76 and partly cloudy in Nebraska City with a visit from Kane Brown. 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

0: There's Dwight Yoakam, that is Fast As You, on today's Best Country, B103, and on the World Wide Web, B103.fm. Here in Nebraska City, a few clouds and 76 degrees. We'll look at the updated forecast next hour. We got more ag info up next, though. 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And as we go into the extended weekend, hey, extra time for you to be active and try to make some money for your school of choice. 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So enter today. Just upload that photo or video at B103.fm. And again, thanks to Medica for being part of Stretch Across Nebraska.
1: Hello, I'm Kellen Havikin with the latest agribusiness news on Brownfield. There are still lots of unanswered questions about the Trump administration's plan to import up to 300,000 metric tons of beef. Josh Maples, an ag economist with Mississippi State University Extension, says details remain limited.
2: The fact sheet says that the proclamation does not apply to countries that have country-specific beef quotas.
1: A group of Republican lawmakers has asked President Trump to implement policies that expand market access and create certainty for cattle producers. Nebraska Congressman Adrian Smith says the recent announcement to import foreign beef was the wrong move.
3: We need to let the market work. The market has done good things for producers and consumers previously. Let's make sure that we don't intervene in a way that causes damage.
1: And Allendale's results of their annual yield survey points to highly variable yields across the Western Corn Belt. I'm Kellen Havikin for Brownfield.
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0: 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Alexa, play B103 as well. It's 756, 76 degrees here in Nebraska City. Update look at the weather, coming up in a bit, local news, national news, and a couple of ag reports in our 8 o'clock hour also. Speaking of going anywhere, when you retire, where do you plan to go? Well, an annual study has analyzed the 182 biggest cities in the country, determining the best places to retire out of them. They looked at 45 different metrics. This was from the folks at Study Finds. And they looked at affordability, different activities for seniors, quality of life, weather, walking, health care. And while the Super Bowl winners are always going there, folks who retire should go there apparently too. Talking Disney World, Orlando, Florida, top place to retire in the country. Not because of Disney necessarily, but a lot of other great stuff going on there apparently for seniors. Second, staying in state, Miami. I know when we went to Miami, it seemed like it was a good kind of walkability there and nice level ground, a little hot and humid, but, you know, that's how it goes. Tampa, one of my personal faves, Tampa, came in third. I hear people complain about Tampa quite a bit when it comes to Florida, but I don't know. Tampa might be in the books for me in retirement in 20, 30 years or something like that. Scottsdale, Arizona, fourth. Casper, Wyoming, fifth. That's I don't use the term and I hate it, but that's a hard pass, Casper, Wyoming, for me. But that's number five. Atlanta coming in sixth. Talk about walkability. That's not too shabby. Minneapolis, if it just wasn't so darn cold. There's seven. Fort Lauderdale back to Florida for number eight. Charleston, South Carolina. That could be nice. Number nine. And Pittsburgh. There's one that I didn't expect. That rounds out your top ten. Of course, Jake Owen was talking about all these, asking about California. Well, not good for retirement, apparently. A lot of places on the bottom of the list. Stockton was the worst. San Bernardino, as we call it, San Bernardino, next to last. I know a lot of people, though, retired in that area, so that's kind of surprising. Newark, New Jersey, one up from that. Then you go up to Fresno, California, Rancho Cucamonga, Bakersfield, and Tacoma, Washington. So right there next to Seattle. Of course, the airport is SeaTac, right between the two, more or less there. So interesting to see how many California cities are on here. They say mainly it's because of the affordability. But if cost of living is your number one consideration, they say go to Brownsville, Texas. That is the most affordable and the most fun activities is actually in San Francisco. But again, not very affordable. All right, more music's on the way in just a bit. Going to come back here with a check of the news, though, next on B103.
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10: News. I'm Gianna Gelosi. The jury in the Lindsey Clancy trial remains deadlocked this morning as the defense attorney, Kevin Reddington, claims one juror is standing in the way of a verdict.
11: Yesterday, the judge called up each juror one by one, reportedly asking them if they could follow his instructions. The judge then clarified reasonable doubt and sent the jury back to deliberate further. Reddington wants to replace the holdout juror, but the prosecution doesn't agree.
10: Fox's Nate Foy, the judge, is going to hold an inquiry this morning. Missouri Supreme Court blocks the state's new congressional map from taking effect this November.
12: The decision marked a rare setback for Republicans in the redistricting battle across the country. Republicans in Missouri had hoped these new maps would help them win more seats during the midterm election.
10: That's Fox's Lucas Tomlinson. The state attorney general says she's going to appeal. America's listening to Fox News.

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6: 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Back up to 77 degrees here in Nebraska City. Mostly clear skies up above, and we'll look at the forecast coming up here in just a few moments as we're under a heat advisory until Saturday night at 7 o'clock. Right now, we're going to get you that news update, though, brought to you by J.J. 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
7: Nebraska City Fire and Rescue responded Thursday morning to a car fire on Highway 75 near P Road south of Nebraska City. 13-year-old Jaden of Peru said she and her mom were the first to arrive and dialed 911. She said three people were outside of the stopped car, which was smoking.
8: They said that there was a little flame, I believe, in the passenger seat. They put a blanket over it. We got some of their stuff out, and then it started flaming more. And then the whole car went up. It was popping. The grass next to it was on fire.
7: Here is audio of a burning tire exploding. Firefighters used hoses from two trucks to knock down the flames and finish with foam. The 2014 Chevrolet Impala is owned by Angela Simon of Omaha. 15 firefighters responded. A Nebraska water program is providing $8 million to fix drinking water issues in a Nebraska town. NCN's Tyler Murphy has more.
9: On a scorching summer afternoon, cooling off at the spigot is a nostalgic tradition. It's one Governor Jim Pillen recalls from his own farm.
10: I was home on the farm this weekend. It was hot as heck, and there's nothing more fun than drinking water out of a hose.
9: But in plain view, tap water comes with long-time uncertainty. State water officials say nitrate levels in the town's wells have fluctuated near maximum contaminant limits for years.
11: You know, their drinking water quality with regard to nitrates has kind of oscillated around what we call maximum contaminant levels. So they've kind of gone up and down over time. But we're trying to find a more reliable, sustainable source for drinking water for the long term.
9: To fix it, Plainview is tapping into the state's drinking water revolving fund. Pillen says Nebraska has secured $3.5 billion in federal aid over the last 3.5 years, up from ranking 49th nationally in federal funding before he took office.
10: This is what the state should be doing, not telling us how to live, not providing programs that could be nice. We need to be focusing on the needs and the necessities and nothing higher priority than quality drinking water.
9: The $8 million investment in a new well field combines low-interest loans and loan forgiveness to secure clean water without overburdening local ratepayers.
12: It's an answer to a huge problem.
9: For Plainview Mayor Bob Smith, it means restoring peace of mind for the entire community.
12: It'll be awesome. Absolutely. Yep. Because I still do it on occasion, but I used to do it all the time. And knowing that, you know, we got good drinking water, I'll do it more.
9: With funding set, Plainview takes a major step towards securing safe tap water for decades to come. In Plainview, Tyler Murphy, News Channel Nebraska.
7: Thank you, Tyler. Friends of Nebraska City Riverview Nature Park are scheduling a fall tree planting and barbecue on Saturday, October 3rd. Volunteers are encouraged to bring their shovel, as up to 40 trees will be planted. The barbecue will feature a new grill along the Blue Trail and the ancient riverbank. Parking is recommended on the north end of 5th Street for the 10 a.m. event. The Kimmel Harding Nelson Center for the Arts presents Irrational Geographics, paintings and works on paper by Gary Nolan, September 8th to October 22nd. Irrational Geographics is a play on the magazine National Geographic, which often depicts idealized images of mid-century America. Nolan reexamines what the pictures meant in the mid-1960s and what they mean today. The river stage is at 8.3 feet. From the News Channel Nebraska Newsroom, I'm Dan Swanson.
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6: We hit a high of 96 according to our gauge at the station yesterday. Not a record, but the low was a record, whether you go by our gauge, which says it got only down to 78. Or if you go by the National Weather Service, which says it went down to 72 yesterday. Those are both records. So, yeah, we beat the record for a high-low yesterday either way. Our heat advisory for Iowa and Nebraska has been extended now from 7 o'clock tonight to 7 o'clock Saturday night. And really, it's going to be uncomfortably hot for the foreseeable future, it seems. Maybe at the end of the next week it'll start to cool down, but we'll see. 97 and mostly sunny today. Heat index around 105. 72 partly cloudy degrees tonight. 97 and sunny again tomorrow. On Sunday it's 94, mostly sunny with a slight chance of morning showers. Labor Day 95 and mostly sunny. Back up to 98 with mostly sunny skies on Tuesday. Wednesday 94, mostly sunny and a slight chance of showers. And finally, out of the 90s, potentially by Thursday, although it might still feel like the 90s, 88 and mostly sunny with a slight chance of showers by Thursday. 77 with scattered clouds up in Plattsmouth right now. Down in Tecumseh, they check in at 76 and partly cloudy now. And Nebraska City is also partly cloudy at 76 degrees as we head on and carry on with Kenny Chesney. 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

0: Like I Loved You. He's Brett Young, and he's on today's Best Country, B103, and on the World Wide Web, too, B103.fm. Hoping you're having a phenomenal one here as you get through the music. It's 8:17 and 76 degrees here in Nebraska City at last check. Going to be another hot one out there today with a heat advisory in effect all the way till 7 o'clock tomorrow night. We'll talk about that in a bit. A couple of ag reports on the way. We'll look at your River Country reaction for the week and let you know a little bit of info on that. I have messaged our winner for the week just a short while ago. I have not heard back from them. I don't have their name on here. They have not won before, so I only have a phone number. So we'll wait to see if we get that person's name selected at random from our River Country reactions for the week. And next hour, we'll be visited by Leslie with the Auburn Creative District. They got a lot of stuff going on. And next weekend is going to be a big one. It's the Honeybee Festival happening on Saturday the 12th, 1 week from tomorrow. And a lot of cool stuff happening with that. So visit with us as we'll be chatting with Leslie coming up next hour right here in the studio on B103. All right, a lot of great stuff going on out there. And from big towns to small towns, we want to remind you, you small towns matter as well, as we're once again going to be hooking up one town with free helmets for every kid at the school and $2,500 too. That's right. 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Just scroll down a little bit and click on the Small Towns Matter banner. It's got a kid with a bike helmet there, appropriately enough. And you need to do so by the end of this month. And then someone will get selected to win those helmets and $2,500 as well. It's all thanks to the Exarban Foundation, Medica, and News Channel Nebraska. We'll look at the forecast and bring you some Old Dominion coming up.
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2: 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Mostly sunny and hot out there today with a high of 97 degrees. A heat advisory in effect till 7 o'clock on Saturday night. Partly cloudy this evening, low of 72. And then tomorrow, about the same as today, sunny and hot at 97. With actually less wind tomorrow, might make it feel even hotter. On your Sunday, we're down to 94 with a 20% chance of morning showers and mostly sunny by the afternoon. 95 and mostly sunny for Labor Day. Tuesday, all the way up to 98 and mostly sunny. Back down to 94 and mostly sunny with a slight chance of Wednesday showers. And Thursday has a slight chance of showers, mostly sunny skies. And finally out of the 90s, potentially at 88 by Thursday. Currently 75 and clear down in Falls City. 77 with scattered clouds up there in Plattsmouth now. And in Nebraska City, overcast, it says. Looks mostly clear to me. 76 degrees with one here from Gabby Barrett on B103.

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It is 8:30 as we begin warming up here on this Friday morning here in Nebraska City. Back to 77 degrees. We'll check your updated forecast in detail next hour, but find out about ag weather next. 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Going to drop in a visit from George Strait in a few. Morning Ag Headline News also on the way. And we'll hear from Leslie with the Auburn Creative District coming up here this next hour, about 45 minutes away. Well, our River Country reaction all wrapped up for this week. I'll put another one out there coming up next week for you to potentially get your

0: to M&M's. That had the most people. Yes, M&M's more than nuts, even. That's just kind of crazy. Although, if you added up all the different nuts, then the nuts would probably beat the M&M's. But M&M's in first place, if you kind of put them all together. Second place would be peanuts, mentioned specifically, actually tied with raisins. Then it would be cashews in fourth. And the next most mentioned thing would be pretzels of some sort. Pretzels in your trail mix. Seems, I mean, it's good to have some salt, I guess, but seems a little too salty and too drying to me. But I definitely appreciated all your trail mix ideas and some good ones, some other ones that I would have no interest in trying. It was quite the wide variety of them. Some didn't sound like trail mix, sound a little more like desserts or something like that. But still, I like a little sweetness to my trail mix, so I like some of that. Thought about maybe putting all of these together and trying that, but that would be too expensive. You got way too many different items. That would cost me a lot, unless I can just buy a few of each thing. Like, hey, can I just buy like 5 nuts, 6 chocolate-covered raisins? No. They don't sell it that way. So, yeah, thanks, everybody, for chiming in on that one. We'll get another River Country reaction for next week. Give you a chance to win $10 in Nebraska Lottery Scratchers by chiming in with your idea or your vote and your reaction, to be more precise. Again, if you want to get that River Country reaction texted to you Mondays at 8 o'clock, you can text Buzz, B-U-Z-Z, to 402-873-1170. Be part of the Morning Show Text Club. We'll text that out on Mondays. And I think I will drop that in on Labor Day next week. Not going to do a Match Me Monday for Monday, but I'll probably start the River Country reaction on Monday and text that out to you at 8 o'clock on the holiday. But, hey, you've got all week to respond. You don't have to give your reaction on the holiday, so don't worry about that. But $10 of scratchers to somebody at the end of the week right here on B103.
1: Little change with a late season, midsummer-like heatwave weather pattern to dominate much of the heartland and linger on for many into the holiday weekend. Up to the north, showers and thunderstorms scattered, some heavy and severe from the northern plains southeast into the Great Lakes region. Good Friday morning, everyone. It's agriculture meteorologist Greg Soldier. We're back in with the rag weather today right here on Brownfield Ag News. Another day's worth of rinse and repeat on the weather maps and charts. Dominant heatwave weather conditions. Century mark readings noted into parts of western through central and southern Illinois back into Missouri. Tempered by only some degree of a breeze and not much to speak of. But boy, the humidity values were oppressive. And they will continue on for the day today with very little change in temperature readings expected both today and across the areas of the Mississippi Valley back into the eastern and southeastern plains again tomorrow. Topping out into the mid-90 to near, if not a little above, the 100-degree range. And, of course, the heat index value is still pushing at 105 to better than 110. Space them out, water them down on the livestock side. You try to do the same as well in that corridor that extends with heat advisories and or extreme heat warnings over areas of Kansas, Missouri, Illinois. The advisories as far east as the Ohio and as far west as the Central Plains. Over the top of the hot ridge, if you will, these ridge writing ring of fire thunderstorm outbreaks noted. Parts of northern Wisconsin, they were pretty strong. Noted into the Buckeye State and sections of western Pennsylvania, whether it would be drenching rain, hail, and or high wind. And that story will continue on. Matter of fact, some semblance of a frontal boundary there on the morning weather maps and charts. It will begin a slow settling to the south and southwest, kind of a backdoor cool front, as we call it, in the weather business. And that boundary lined up for the Twins back down to areas of the mid-Ohio Valley. And so, too, the shower and thunderstorm activity favoring some of the drier patches of Michigan back into Ohio and Pennsylvania this morning. Some of those may back build into parts of northern Illinois, Indiana, and the rest of the Buckeye State later on this afternoon and evening time. Meanwhile, the eastern flank of the monsoon setup continues central and southern high plains areas. Boy, the pasture lands and certainly anything regarding summertime crops and winter wheat fields basically down to virtually nothing in the way of topsoil moisture. The monsoon setup temporarily abating, but will pick up with the tropical fetch of Hurricane Marie, none too far off of Baja, in a separate tropical system, perhaps by early next week, making a run into Baja, western Mexico, and that could result in flooding rainfall over sections of even southern California and the desert southwest with a pretty snappy upper trough for the time of year into the Pacific Northwest. Some snow on the peaks, showers and thunderstorms, and some of the rain actually finally reaching the ground. In any event, that frontal boundary will take the edge off temperature and humidity across the northern through eastern corn belt over at least some of the holiday weekend. It is the hot stuff, and boy, tough on the outdoor work and livestock scene, and the barbecue continues on.

0: Western Corn Belt, Central and Southern Plains tempered by a couple of scattered showers and thunderstorms. More of that heat eastbound into the Corn Belt next week. I'm Greg Solgay with your Ag Weather Today.
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0: 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If you've not yet done it, get on it. 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Click on the How Far Will It Mow banner right in front of you there. Let us know how far you think I'm going to be able to drive that beautiful 61-inch Bad Boy Rebel riding mower next week. Yes, I'm going to be driving it 1 week from today, weather permitting. And I'll be driving it until it runs out of gas. How far will that be? Well, that's what you need to guess. Closest guess wins our most expensive prize ever here from B103. 61-inch Bad Boy Rebel riding mower valued at over $12,000. Guesses wrap up on Sunday. So get that guess in if you get to do so. And then watch us on Facebook. I don't think we're going to do the whole thing live. That could go for hours and hours. But we'll be checking in on Facebook next Friday as I drive around on that beautiful, smooth Bad Boy Rebel riding mower all around town. Thanks to all of our sponsors helping us give this thing away, including not just No Limit Power, but Arbor Day Farm, Larson Motors, Goody Home Realty. Also, the folks over there at Pleasant View in Rockport, Sherman Station in Humboldt, and Premier Bank in Nebraska City and Sorensen Auto Plaza helping us out, too. It's been a lot of fun getting a lot of guesses on these and giving away free guesses as well, like we did with some of the Trail Mix folks yesterday. And we'll see where it ends up. We've got guesses from very, very low to very insanely high. I will not be driving across the country multiple times. I will tell you that. I don't know why you think it would go that far, but okay. Guess how many miles at B103.fm for How Far Will It Mow. Looking forward to it next week, and I'll do a little training on Facebook next week, too, on how to drive the thing. Yeah, I got to figure that part out. I haven't driven one before. So, yeah, safety first. All right, back at it. Morning Ag headline news right here, and a visit from Riley Green coming up.
1: Hello, I'm Kellen Havikin with the latest agribusiness news on Brownfield. There are still lots of unanswered questions about the Trump administration's plan to import up to 300,000 metric tons of beef. Josh Maples, an ag economist with Mississippi State University Extension, says details remain limited.
2: The fact sheet says that the proclamation does not apply to countries that have country-specific beef quotas.
1: More news is next.
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0: Riley Green, Think As You Drunk, right here at Today's Best Country, B103, B103.fm, and Alexa, play B103 through your Alexa-enabled device as well. Good morning. 5 minutes till 9 o'clock. Last check, 77 degrees here in Nebraska City. We'll look at the updated forecast in just a few moments, and I've been talking about it being a heat advisory here for listening area in Iowa and Nebraska. National Weather Service in Omaha doesn't do the Missouri or the Kansas thing, so I looked at the map here. I'm like, okay, they've got to be in a heat advisory in Missouri and Kansas for our listening area too, right? No, they're not. They're actually in an extreme heat warning for Missouri and Kansas until 8 o'clock on Saturday night. So, yeah, even more extreme, apparently, for Missouri and Kansas here until Saturday night with the heat, according to the National Weather Service. So, yeah. Scary heat going on out there. All right, we'll check out what's going on weather-wise again here in a bit. Local news coming up and visit with Leslie from the Auburn Creative District on the way here in just a few. Meanwhile, a reminder, speaking of Auburn, that's where our most recent Community Hero Award winner is from. Kudos again to Katie for winning that from there in Auburn as she works hard there in Auburn and loves all things about the city. Big proponent of Auburn, and she was selected from across the state as our latest winner from Medica and News Channel Nebraska, recognized as a community hero. She works there and runs the Wellness Center of Nemaha County right off the 75 there. And if you want to nominate a community hero so they can potentially win $1,000 to give their nonprofit a choice and get an award and get recognition from us here, then nominate today. 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Need to be some sort of healthcare field worker. Doesn't have to be a doctor or a nurse per se, but just somebody helping people stay healthy or get healthy. And they also need to be somebody who does a whole bunch of great stuff in their community to make it a better place. So let us know who they are. Nominate today at B103.fm. And again, thanks to Medica for teaming up with News Channel Nebraska for our Community Hero Program. 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
10: News. I'm Therese Crowley. Judge William Sullivan holds an inquiry this morning in the Lindsay Clancy murder trial, trying to preserve the jury after their note that one person is refusing to listen to the law on reasonable doubt, and defense lawyer Kevin Reddington's motion.
11: My motion is to remove this juror that refuses to listen to your instruction on reasonable doubt.
10: But Judge Sullivan refused. Now Reddington wants no more sidebars, everything in open court, going into day seven deliberating whether Clancy had control when she killed her three children. The economy added more jobs than expected in August.
12: The expectation was 56. We came in at 162,000. The unemployment rate did stay the same, 4.1%.
10: Fox Business Cheryl Cassoni, an L.A. podcaster being arraigned on charges of threatening to kill the president on Instagram and harassing and cyberstalking Trump's personal lawyer and family on TikTok. 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
0: Good Friday morning, 3 minutes into the 9 o'clock hour. 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With the national news under our belt, we're going to check out the local news here in just a moment as we're now up to 78, I believe it is. 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And with the latest, here's Dan.
18: Nebraska City Fire and Rescue responded Thursday morning to a car fire on Highway 75 near P Road south of Nebraska City. 13-year-old Jaden of Peru said she and her mom were the first to arrive and dialed 911. She said three people were outside of the stopped car, which was smoking.
19: They said that there was a little flame, I believe, in the passenger seat. They put a blanket over it. We got some of their stuff out, and then it started flaming more. And then the whole car went up. It was popping. The grass next to it was on fire.
18: Here is audio of a burning tire exploding. Firefighters used hoses from two trucks to knock down the flames and finish with foam. The 2014 Chevrolet Impala is owned by Angela Simon of Omaha. 15 firefighters responded. A Nebraska water program is providing $8 million to fix drinking water issues in a Nebraska town. NCN's Tyler Murphy has more.
9: On a scorching summer afternoon, cooling off at the spigot is a nostalgic tradition. It's one Governor Jim Pillen recalls from his own farm.
15: I was home on the farm this weekend. It was hot as heck, and there's nothing more fun than drinking water out of a hose.
9: But in plain view, tap water comes with long-time uncertainty. State water officials say nitrate levels in the town's wells have fluctuated near maximum contaminant limits for years.
20: You know, their drinking water quality with regard to nitrates has kind of oscillated around what we call maximum contaminant levels. So they've kind of gone up and down over time. But we're trying to find a more reliable, sustainable source for drinking water for the long term.
9: To fix it, Plainview is tapping into the state's drinking water revolving fund. Pillen says Nebraska has secured $3.5 billion in federal aid over the last 3.5 years, up from ranking 49th nationally in federal funding before he took office.
15: This is what the state should be doing, not telling us how to live, not providing programs that could be nice. We need to be focusing on the needs and the necessities and nothing higher priority than quality drinking water.
9: The $8 million investment in a new well field combines low-interest loans and loan forgiveness to secure clean water without overburdening local ratepayers.
21: It's an answer to a huge problem.
9: For Plainview Mayor Bob Smith, it means restoring peace of mind for the entire community.
21: It'd be awesome. Absolutely. Yep. Because I still do it on occasion, but I used to all the time. And knowing that, you know, we got good drinking water, I'll do it more.
9: With funding set, Plainview takes a major step toward securing safe tap water for decades to come. In Plainview, Tyler Murphy, News Channel Nebraska.
18: Thank you, Tyler. Friends of Nebraska City Riverview Nature Park are scheduling a fall tree planting and barbecue on Saturday, October 3rd. Volunteers are encouraged to bring their shovel, as up to 40 trees will be planted. The barbecue will feature a new grill along the Blue Trail and the ancient riverbank. Parking is recommended on the north end of 5th Street for the 10 a.m. event. The Kimmel Harding Nelson Center for the Arts presents Irrational Geographics, paintings and works on paper by Gary Nolan, September 8th to October 22nd. Irrational Geographics is a play on the magazine National Geographic, which often depicts idealized images of mid-century America. Nolan reexamines what the pictures meant in the mid-1960s and what they mean today. The river stage is at 8.3 feet. From the News Channel Nebraska Newsroom, I'm Dan Swanson.
0: Thanks there, Dan. Dan Swanson in our award-winning News Channel Nebraska Newsroom. We'll get more on those stories and others on the way here in just a few. We'll drop in a look at some ag info here as well. And, well, let's check out what's going on the weather front right here.
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0: All right, mostly sunny and hot at 97 degrees out there today. Heat index could hit 105, partly cloudy and 72 with the overnight low. Another 97 on tap tomorrow with sun. On Sunday, it's 94 with a slight chance of showers and mostly sunny. Labor Day, going to be tough to grill out in that heat. 95 and mostly sunny. And then all the way up to 98 on Tuesday and mostly sunny. Down to the 94 degree range, mid-90s there Wednesday and mostly sunny. And possibly, finally, maybe, out of the 90s by next Thursday at 88 and mostly sunny with a slight chance of showers. Currently, it is Tecumseh at 79. It's Auburn there at 77. And Nebraska City, 79 degrees. As we get back into more music with some Dylan Scott. It's My Girl on today's Best Country, B103. And we'll find out what's happening in Auburn with the Auburn Creative District. Visiting with Leslie Clark here in just a few. Right here on B103.

0: That's Dylan Scott, My Girl, right here at Today's Best Country, B103, B103.fm, and Alexa, play B103 through your Alexa device out there also. 912 and 79 degrees here in Nebraska City. We'll be up in the 80s here before you know it, and then the 90s soon after, I'm sorry to say, but hey, we'll get through it. Fall just around the corner, so we'll start cooling off. Had to bump the football games later here today. Including Nebraska City's home contest on Odo County Country at 7:30. And Auburn's trip to Louisville is an 8 o'clock kickoff tonight right here on B103. And speaking of Auburn, with the Auburn Creative District, Leslie Clark joins us in the studio here this morning. Thanks for coming in, Leslie.
1: Hey, thanks so much. Great to be here.
0: Yeah, a lot of heat of late, but that's, you know, it'll stop soon, right? I mean, it's got to.
1: I hope so. By next Saturday, that would be great.
0: Yeah, we've got a lot of great stuff coming up here in September, and you've been busy with a lot of different things. I know we were pushing people to vote recently for the mural there in Auburn, and looks like that's been going well from what I understand, right?
1: It looks like it. We haven't received any kind of official word, but yeah, we really appreciate everybody's support and putting those hearts on there and comments. We think that Honeybee mural is pretty special and pretty neat and just shows our connection to honeybees and collaboration and Matt. It's just a beautiful story. We're super excited to share that.
0: Yeah, it's fantastic. As you're heading south on 75, it's right there on the right hand side. You can't miss it, and just one of a number of great murals and things you'll find around town with the bees. And you've got speaking of bees, the Honey Bee Festival on the way here very, very soon. It's next weekend, like you said. Hopefully, it'll cool down a little bit, but a full day for folks to buzz around town there.
1: We do our Honey Bee Festival. This is our second annual Honey Bee Festival, so it is Saturday, September 12th. It kicks off at 8 a.m. with the Honey Bee Hustle, and we've had people sign up to make sure they get a shirt, but you can still sign up that day. So if you want to join in on the fun and buzz around town, that'll be fun. Check-in starts at 7:15, but Pancake Man, young artists and musicians, we have a Buzz and Bloom Expo where we have artists and makers and creatives who are just going to share their talents, and so many great things throughout the day. The foam party, one of my favorites. I think within this seed, there should be foam every day.
0: Yeah, it's cool that you got a picture of these shirts that folks can get for taking part in the Honey Bee Hustle. Who came up with the slogan there? Anybody want to take credit for that? I love that.
1: You know, you try to brainstorm just some fun thing. You know, you could be a little sassy with these bees, and so it just makes it fun. And wait till you see what we have on the volunteer shirts. I'm not going to reveal that just yet, but it'll be fun.
0: Awesome. All right, so that's going on here to start the day next week. A lot of other great things. Some gymnastics in there as well. Cracker Jack Gymnastics. Is that for some of the young folks, or is that for people to try to not hurt themselves like my age? I don't know.
1: Well, if you caught me doing a cartwheel, you might need to call the ambulance. So we're going to leave that to the young people. Yeah, Cracker Jack Gymnastics is a business in Auburn. And so those young people are going to perform there. That's a creative talent.
0: Ooh, cool.
1: So, yep, they're going to do that. And like I said, we have some young artists, part of our high school. They'll be singing and doing some things. And then, of course, we have the Hive Mind series starts in the afternoon. And I'm excited to share more of that next week. And so lots of great things into the evening too. So much going on during the day, but the fun doesn't stop after four. Honey bun eating contest, again, that foam party starts. We'll have some balloon twisting. We'll have a beer garden with beer and cider flights, and so just lots of fun.
0: Sweet. So a lot of great stuff there. And I almost feel like maybe this can be for next year. Mead. You can throw in some mead because that's got honey, right?
1: Yes.
0: Beer, yep. Cider, and mead.
1: Yes, we talked about that. One of the other things I wanted to mention, the UNLB lab will be with us again. So they'll have observation hive. We have culinary demos that'll be going on throughout the day, and they're going to be cooking with honey. Some favorite dishes there, and then artist demos as well. So again, all throughout the park, and the senior center is included in that. So yeah, it's just going to be an amazing day.
0: Yeah, tons of stuff. I feel like I know honey's been around for ages, obviously, and people have used it to cook, but I think it's getting kind of a second second life or something? A lot of legs lately.
1: I think so. I mean, it's healthier. I mean, it helps with allergies and different things like that. So it just has a great, and it's not fake, right? I mean, it's not that some of that fake stuff we have going on. It sweetens the dish and drinks or whatever.
0: Yeah, lots of benefits.
1: Yes,
0: for sure. So, and a lot more natural, and a lot of folks have it locally. I mean, so it helps helps your community too, not just yourself.
1: We have some great local beekeepers, and some of them will be at the festival and have booths there, so they'll be selling local honey too. Cool. So yeah, stock up.
0: All right, well, check out details on the Creative District website. Do you have your own website, or is it the Arts Council site? Is that the one, or mainly the Facebook page?
1: That's so we have, we have the Facebook page mainly. We do have a page on Grow Auburn. Since we are under their umbrella. So if you go to the page, and there's we have a page at growauburnne.com.
0: Okay. All right. So you can check it out on there too. And it's been a busy week for you, obviously busy next week as well. But preparation is always something that it takes a lot of work. But you were able to make time to accept a nice award lately this week, right?
1: Yeah, what an honor. We were in Kearney this past Tuesday, Wednesday, Thursday for the Nebraska Arts Council Creative District gathering. That is an annual gathering. And we were honored to receive the Creedus Award, which is one of four that were presented this year. Creedus is short Creative District, but Creedus in, I think it's Latin, is like to believe. And so we love that. I think that's so appropriate for creative districts, believing that arts can have an impact, economic impact, but it brings beauty. And the reason they said that we were receiving that award was because after that, we took that certification and just ran with it, and through our community conversations and what the community wanted to hear, they're like, we want to really connect with this honeybee identity that started back in 1973. If you haven't heard the story, be sure to look that up. But with Mrs. Howe and our third grade class pursuing making the honeybee the state insect. And so, but we were able to build this identity that is uniquely ours to Auburn and share that. And they recognize that. And of course, what we did with International Muralist Matt Willey, our honeybee sculptures, and of course the festival, and so many things. So what an honor to be chosen for that this year.
0: Yeah, it's awesome. So congrats on that. And I see are they changing some of it looks like this one's been, there's a photo with somebody from Texas visiting. I just wasn't sure if this was newly painted or if they are touched up or
1: no, that's from the original 27, but we are, through our grant that we received, we're going to be adding at least 13 additional sculptures throughout our creative district. That'll be happening here within the next year and a half, 18 months or something like that. I'm working on that project as well, getting all that paperwork together for sponsors. We'll have a call to artists, super excited. And it's not just for the creative district. If somebody wants to sponsor a bee, and we can make that a part of that project. Cool. And so we're super excited for that as well.
0: That'd be great. So get ready with your ideas.
1: Yes, be thinking.
0: Yeah, for sure. All right, well, check out the Facebook page there, facebook.com/auburnne.creativedistrict, and you can find it on the web quite easily there. And looking forward to a lot of fun. Again, that's a honeybee festival next week. Get ready. Get stretching if you're not in shape yet for your honeybee hustle. Get on that, too.
1: Yeah, absolutely.
0: All right. Well, we'll see you next week here and talk a little bit more about the musician aspect of it, I guess, if you will, right?
1: That would be great. Yeah, the Hive Mind series, we're super excited to share more about that. And we'll share about Blossom next week, too.
0: Oh, yes. Blossom, now in book form.
1: Yes.
0: You may be somewhat familiar with Blossom, but you'll be more familiar very soon.
1: Yeah, we'll get to tell her story a little bit more. Excited for that.
0: All right. Thanks a lot, Leslie. We'll come back here. We'll drop in a little Chris Stapleton, and we've got your community notebook coming up in just a bit right here on B103.
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0: 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All right, let's check out there and see what's happening with the forecast here this morning at 9:26 right now. 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They're on the web at bluevalleydoor.com. Mostly sunny and hot today, and, well, really the foreseeable future is about the same. Today it's sunny and 97, 72 partly cloudy degrees overnight. Sunny and 97 again on Saturday. Sunday, 20% chance of showers in the morning, and then mostly sunny and 94. 95, mostly sunny degrees for your Labor Day, all the way up to 98 and mostly sunny Tuesday. Back down to 94 and mostly sunny with a slight chance of showers Wednesday. And on Thursday, mostly sunny and 88 degrees with a slight chance of showers there as we finally get at least closer to our normal high, which would be in the low to mid-80s right now. Around River Country, looking at the updated temperatures we've got at this point. Yeah, we're hitting the 80s now, it looks like, for the most part. 81 in Tecumseh, partly cloudy there. Auburn checks in at 81 and partly cloudy as well. And right here in Nebraska City, it's 80 and mostly sunny as we roll out Chris Stapleton to start a No Talk Triple Play right here on B103.

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0: Painted You Pretty. And that's his new one on today's Best Country, B103. Streaming out there to B103.fm. It's 9:37 right now, and it's 80 degrees in Nebraska City, making it into the high 90s this afternoon, if all goes as expected. Another very hot day. Heat advisory in effect till 7 o'clock tomorrow night for Iowa and Nebraska. And extreme heat warning for Missouri in Kansas till 8 o'clock tomorrow night. Look at the forecast in detail on the way in a bit. 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Right, as we get on through the tunes here this morning, get ready for your Labor Day festivities. Where are you? Are you going on vacation? Maybe take a little trip? You want to have some fun? Where should you go? Well, according to Wallet Hub, they've got the full ranking of the 50 states ranked by fun. Annual study they do. And the most fun state? My home state, California. That's why it's so expensive, probably so much fun. It's not cheap to have fun, apparently. Second place goes to Florida. Illinois comes in third place, followed by Nevada, speaking of expensive fun. New York coming into the 5 spot. And rounding out your top 10 are Colorado, Washington, Texas, Minnesota, and Arizona. I don't deny that those are fun places to go, but this least fun list I do have a little bit of beef with, for sure. The bottom 10 on the list, in last place, least fun state, West Virginia. Now, I'm not going to argue that. I don't really know much about West Virginia. That's one of the states I haven't been to or even driven through yet. Mississippi is next to worst. But Vermont, man, Vermont's not bad. 48th as far as least fun. That's oof. Then Arkansas, Delaware, Rhode Island, Connecticut. Connecticut's also got a lot of fun stuff. New Hampshire. We had a lot of fun in New Hampshire. Alabama, and the one that I have the most beef with would be Maine, coming in at, I guess that'd be number 41. Yeah, 41 it says here. Maine was fantastic. A lot of great stuff in Maine. You know, you got to like nature if you're in Maine, for sure. But some beautiful disc golf, amazing courses. Acadia National Park is possibly, well, it's in my top three national parks for sure. It was phenomenal there. So I don't agree with Maine being in the bottom 10. That is without a doubt. Although, you know, maybe if you're looking for more entertainment, dance clubs, that type of thing, roller coasters, you know, then Maine doesn't sound so exciting, I suppose. But it's a nice place. I would recommend at least a visit for sure. All right, more music's up in a few. Going to drop in that opening livestock report, and Zach John King is due up.
1: 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I'm John Perkins with a Brownfield Market Update. 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General call for cash hog business this morning is steady to a dollar lower, probably more on the lower side of things, as buyers generally have the needed near-term numbers in hand ahead of the three-day weekend. The pork carcass cutout value dropped $4.50 on Thursday afternoon to $91.12. The estimated hog slaughter on Thursday was 467,000 head, 19,000 less than last week and 20,000 below a year ago. Box beef declined. Choice is down $1.88 at $376.90, and select beef is $2.86 lower at $350.72. In Chicago this morning, November beans are down 8.5 cents. December corn is 4 lower, and December wheat is down 11.5. Not a lot of changes here fundamentally. A lot of this is just profit taking and ongoing overbought signals as traders get ready for this upcoming 3-day weekend. Soybeans and corn continue to watch late finishing weather, which generally looks pretty hot and dry here over the next several days in much of the region. As for wheat, it continues to keep an eye on the situation in the Black Sea region. Over at the Merck, live and feeder cattle are up as traders wait for the rest of this week's direct cash cattle business. Just some light activity so far. October live's up 45 at 214.75, and December's 122 higher, 217.35. October feeders are up 92 at 322.02. November's $1.25 higher at 316.55. And hogs are lower, pressured by Thursday's drop in the pork carcass cutout value, along with technical weakness after yesterday's close. Most active October is down a dollar and a dime at 82.32. This program is brought to you by John Deere, proud to support the American farmers and ranchers who harvest our future year in and year out. John Perkins, Brownfield.
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0: All right, what's going on outside? Let's check out this forecast for you one more time here on the morning show. And then hand things off to the other Ben coming up. Looking out there, we've got a heat advisory till 7 o'clock tonight, or pardon me, tomorrow night, Saturday night, for Iowa and Nebraska, and for Missouri and Kansas listening area. Extreme heat warning till 8 o'clock tomorrow night. Here in Nebraska City, mostly sunny and a high of 97 today with a heat index at 105, potentially. Partly cloudy overnight, low of 72. 97 and sunny again tomorrow with less winds. So that'll feel even hotter, potentially. And then on Sunday, it's 94, mostly sunny with a slight chance of morning showers. Labor Day, mostly sunny and 95. 98 and mostly sunny Tuesday. Wednesday, 94 and mostly sunny with a slight chance of showers. And another slight chance of showers on Thursday, mostly sunny there and potentially out of the 90s for the first time in a long time, for a high that is, 88 degrees is what they're saying for Thursday. Right now, looking at the updated numbers around River Country as we begin to heat up in Tecumseh, scattered clouds at 83. In Auburn right now, it's partly cloudy and 81. And partly cloudy and 84 here in Nebraska City as we begin 30 minutes of continuous country and hand things off to the other Ben. Have a great weekend here at B103.
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0: An 18 debut single from Cody Jinks, Must Be the Whiskey on B103. 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
1: Soybeans and hogs are lower. Cattle and corn are mixed. I'm John Perkins with a Brownfield market update. When it comes to short stature corn, it all started with Stein. For decades, they've been focused on unique hybrids to deliver top yields. Stein invented short stature corn, then they perfected it. Stein has yield. Soybeans are down and corn is mostly weak as they consolidate ahead of this holiday weekend. November beans are down 2 at 13.14 and a quarter. January's 2 and a quarter lower at 13.29 and a quarter. December corn's down 1.5 at 5.39 and a quarter. March is 1 lower at 5.55. Cattle are mixed ahead of the rest of the week's direct trade. October live is down 40 cents at 2.13.87. October feeders are 32 lower at 3.20.77. And on follow-through selling, October hogs are down 42 at 83.02, and December lean 75 lower at 73.17. John Perkins, Brownfield.
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2: Thank you. Good morning. On Friday, the Nebraska Supreme Court upheld a lower court ruling that dismissed a challenge to two voter-approved medical cannabis petitions. The 7-0 ruling came in a nearly 50-page opinion from Chief Justice Jeffrey Funk. The ruling said the two medical marijuana petitions had enough signatures to be on the ballot, and Krista Eggers of Nebraskans for Medical Marijuana called the lawsuit an attempt to override the will of the people. Secretary of State Bob Evnen and Attorney General Mike Hilgers joined State Senator John Kuhn in the lawsuit. Lancaster County Judge Susan Strong ruled in November of 2025 that Kuhn didn't have legal standing to sue. Kuhn took the case to the Supreme Court. In early December, the court heard arguments from both sides. One of Kuhn's attorney, Andrew Legrone, said the petition must fall unless the genuineness of the signature is affirmatively shown. Nebraskans for Medical Marijuana said at that time, people don't try this hard to destroy something that doesn't matter. Daniel Gutman, their attorney, said Kuhn could only win by invalidating signatures, which they could only do if the court adopts a false one, false all maxim that no other court in the country had adopted. Friends of the Nebraska City Riverview Nature Park are scheduling a fall tree planting and barbecue Saturday, October 3rd. Volunteers are encouraged to bring their shovel as up to 40 trees will be planted. The barbecue will feature a new grill along the ancient riverbank. Parking is recommended on the north end of 5th Street for the 10 a.m. event. In sports, Max Preps has Syracuse rated 4th in its high school rankings behind Bennington, Elkhorn North, and Millard South. Syracuse scored 21 points in the fourth quarter to defeat Wahoo 42-23 in its season opener. Wahoo is ranked 5th. The Rockets traveled to Ashland-Greenwood tonight. The river stage is at 8.3 feet. From the News Channel Nebraska Newsroom, I'm Dan Swanson.
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0: Heat advisory continues for the B103 listening area. Sunny and hot today, high in the upper 90s, and heat index values as high as 105. Mostly cloudy tonight with a low around 73. Sunny and hot for you tomorrow, high near 97. Tomorrow night, partly cloudy, low around 72. And mostly sunny on Sunday with a high near 95 degrees. 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

0: John Morgan on B103, 103.1 on your radio dial here on your Friday morning. And since it's Friday morning, that means tonight is high school football action on the air for you. We've got games right here on B103 and on Odo County Country. 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
0: It's always on 5 in Margaritaville, come to think of it.
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1: Soybeans, corn, cattle, and hogs are lower. I'm John Perkins with a Brownfield Market Update. 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Stein has yield. Soybeans and corn are down in profit-taking and a lower move in crude oil. January beans, or November beans, rather, are down 5 1/4 at 13.11. January is 5 1/4 lower at 13.26 1/4. December corn's 3 1/4 lower at 537.5. March is down 3 at 553. Live and feeder cattle are lower, waiting for the rest of the week's direct trade. October live's down 127 at 213.02. December's 112 lower at 215. October feeders are down $1.90 at 319.20. And on follow-through selling, October hogs are down 97 at 82.47. December lean's down $1.37 at 72.55. John Perkins, Brownfield.
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0: Heat advisory continues for the B103 listening area. Sunny and hot today, high in the upper 90s, and heat index values as high as 105. Mostly cloudy tonight with a low around 73. Sunny and hot for you tomorrow, high near 97. Tomorrow night, partly cloudy, low around 72. And mostly sunny on Sunday with a high near 95 degrees. 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

0: 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Hey, if you've not made your guess on how far will it mow at B103.fm, you need to do so like right now. What are you waiting for? You've got till Sunday to do it, because if your guess is the closest to how far that 61-inch Bad Boy Rebel Rowdy mower is going to go on down the road, you're going to win that mower. It's all thanks to No Limit Power, Arbor Day Farm, Larson Motors, Goody Home Realty, Sorensen Auto Plaza, and Sherman Station in Humboldt. Again, you've got till Sunday to make your guess at B103.fm. 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
1: 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I'm John Perkins with a Brownfield Market Update. 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It's just a suggestion, but regardless, be ready to maximize your per acre profits. The MX Series corn by Stein. Stein has yield. Soybeans are seeing some profit taking with no change in the weather as parts of the region are expected to stay hot and dry into the coming week. Unknown did buy more than 250,000 tons of U.S. soybeans out of the open on Friday. November beans are 5.5 lower at 13.10¾. January's down 5.5 at 13.26. October meals, 30 cents lower at 348.40. October soybean oil's down 105 points at 68.58. Corn's down today, monitoring late finishing weather with near-term rain chances favoring northern growing areas. And even then, temperatures are only going to moderate a little bit early next week. New crop planting's getting underway in parts of South America. December corn's 3¾ lower at 537. March is down 3.5 at 552.5. Wheat's also seen profit taking, and traders are waiting to see if ceasefire negotiations between Russia and Ukraine resume. Drought in the plains and high input costs could limit U.S. winter wheat planted area. December Chicago's 16¾ lower at 737.5. December Kansas City's down 10¾ at 804¾. December Minneapolis is 14.5 lower at 751. It's been an up-and-down day for cattle, currently down as they wait for the rest of the week's direct trade. Outside of a few bids at 220 live in Kansas and 218 live in Nebraska, things are pretty quiet. October live's down 147 at 212.82. December's down 157 at 214.55. October feeders are $1.92 lower at 319.17. And on follow-through selling and questions about demand, October hogs are $1.02 lower at $82.42. December leans down $1.57 at $72.35. John Perkins, Brownfield.
0: It's time now for a news update here on B103, brought to you by Arbor Bank, helping you grow and have been serving southeast Nebraska and southwest Iowa since 1865. 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
2: Thank you. Good afternoon. Nebraska City Fire and Rescue responded Thursday morning to a car fire on Highway 75 near P Road south of Nebraska City. 13-year-old Jaden of Peru said she and her mom were the first to arrive and dialed 911. She said three people were outside of the stopped car, which was smoking.
3: They said that there was a little flame, I believe, in the passenger seat. They put a blanket over it. We got some of their stuff out, and then it started flaming more. And then the whole car went up. It was popping. The grass next to it was on fire.
2: Here is audio of a burning tire exploding. Firefighters used hoses from two trucks to knock down the flames and finish with foam. The 2014 Chevrolet Impala is owned by Angela Simon of Omaha. 15 firefighters responded. A Nebraska 2014 Chevrolet Impala is owned by Angela Simon of Omaha. 15 firefighters responded. A Nebraska 2014 Chevrolet Impala is owned by Angela Simon of Omaha. 15 firefighters responded. A Nebraska water dollars to fix drinking water issues in a Nebraska town. NCN's Tyler Murphy has more.
4: On a scorching summer afternoon, cooling off at the spigot is a nostalgic tradition. It's one Governor Jim Pillen recalls from his own farm.
5: I was home on the farm this weekend. It was hot as heck, and there's nothing more fun than drinking water out of a hose.
4: But in plain view, tap water comes with long-time uncertainty. State water officials say nitrate levels in the town's wells have fluctuated near maximum contaminant limits for years.
6: You know, their drinking water quality with regard to nitrates has kind of oscillated around what we call maximum contaminant levels. So they've kind of gone up and down over time. But we're trying to find a more reliable, sustainable source for drinking water for the long term.
4: To fix it, Plainview is tapping into the state's drinking water revolving fund. Pillen says Nebraska has secured $3.5 billion in federal aid over the last 3.5 years, up from ranking 49th nationally in federal funding before he took office.
7: This is what the state should be doing, not telling us how to live, not providing programs that could be nice. We need to be focusing on the needs and the necessities and nothing higher priority than quality drinking water.
4: The $8 million investment in a new well field combines low-interest loans and loan forgiveness to secure clean water without overburdening local ratepayers.

0: dollars. It's an answer to a huge problem.
1: For Plainview Mayor Bob Smith, it means restoring peace of mind for the entire community.
2: 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Absolutely. Yep. Because I still do it on occasion, but I used to all the time. And knowing, you know, we got good drinking water, I'll do it more.
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3: Thank you, Tyler. Friends of Nebraska City Riverview Nature Park are scheduling a fall tree planting and barbecue on Saturday, October 3rd. Volunteers are encouraged to bring their shovel, as up to 40 trees will be planted. The barbecue will feature a new grill along the Blue Trail and the ancient riverbank. Parking is recommended on the north end of 5th Street for the 10 a.m. event. The Kimmel Harding Nelson Center for the Arts presents Irrational Geographics, paintings and works on paper by Gary Nolan, September 8th to October 22nd. Irrational Geographics is a play on the magazine National Geographic, which often depicts idealized images of mid-century America. Nolan reexamines what the pictures meant in the mid-1960s and what they mean today. The river stage is at 8.3 feet. 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
4: 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We'll check forecast info shortly, but right now the funeral announcements courtesy of Andrews Monument Works. 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Call 402-873-5864 or visit them just north of the courthouse right here in Nebraska City. Terry A. Emke, age 86 of Avoca, passed away Thursday, August 27th at the Waterford in Lincoln. Funeral services are scheduled for 10 o'clock this morning at the First Lutheran Church North Branch in rural Avoca. That service will be live streamed on the First Lutheran YouTube page, and burial will follow in the Avoca Cemetery. Memorials are suggested to the Avoca Fire Department or First Lutheran Church North Branch, and arrangements will be handled by the Fussman Allen Harvey Funeral Home in Syracuse for Terry A. Emke. And Thomas R. Tom Easter, age 81, of rural Nebraska, Nehaka in Union, passed away Sunday, August 30th at the Good Samaritan Care Center in Syracuse. Funeral service is scheduled for 10:30 this morning at the First United Methodist Church in Nebraska City, with burial to follow in Cowles Hill Cemetery in rural Nebraska City. Memorials may be given to the First United Methodist Church, Lord Central Catholic School, Cowles Hill Cemetery Association, or Shriners Hospitals for Children. Goody Mortuary Nebraska City is in charge of the arrangements for Thomas R. Tom Easter. For the full funeral listings and a complete obituary archive, visit newschannelnebraska.com.
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7: News Channel Nebraska AccuWeather. Heat advisory continues for the B103 listening area. Sunny and hot today, high in the upper 90s, and heat index values as high as 105. Mostly cloudy tonight with a low around 73. Sunny and hot for you tomorrow, high near 97. Tomorrow night, partly cloudy, low around 72. And mostly sunny on Sunday with a high near 95 degrees. 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
1: Soybeans, corn, cattle, and hogs are lower. 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Stein invented short stature corn, then perfected it. 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Soybeans are lower on profit taking and technical selling. November beans down 4¾ at 13.11½. January beans down 4½ at 13.27. Corn is lower on profit taking and technical selling. December corn down 3¾ at 5.37. March corn down 3½ at 5.52½. The wheat complex is down. Live and feeder cattle are lower on technical selling. October live down 122 at 2.1307. October feeders down 67 at 3.2042. Hogs are lower on follow-through selling. October lean hogs down $1.10 at $82.35. December lean hogs are down $1.50 at $72.45. I'm Megan Grebner for Brownfield.
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0: Heat advisory continues for the B103 listening area. Sunny and hot today, high in the upper 90s, and heat index values as high as 105. Mostly cloudy tonight with a low around 73. Sunny and hot for you tomorrow, high near 97. Tomorrow night, partly cloudy, low around 72. And mostly sunny on Sunday with a high near 95 degrees. 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

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High school football action for you tonight over on Odo County Country and right here on B103. Over on OCC, it's Nebraska City taking on Wilbur Claytonia. And here on B103, it's Auburn at Louisville. Both games at 7 o'clock tonight. And tomorrow morning, the start of the Husker football season is here. And we've got all the action for you with pregame coverage beginning at 7 a.m. It's an 11 a.m. kickoff. Catch it right.

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0: 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Strong roots, local people, powerful capabilities.
1: Soybeans, corn, and hogs were lower. Cattle were mostly lower. Hello, I'm Megan Grebner with your commodity market update on Brownfield. Stein's devotion to innovation means farmers can count on them to provide the best products, get higher yields, and more profitability. Stein has yield. Soybeans were lower on profit-taking and technical selling. There's no change in weather, with parts of the region expected to stay hot and dry into the coming weeks. Unknown destinations purchased more than 250,000 tons of U.S. beans ahead of the open. November beans were down 6.5 at 1309 and 3/4. January beans down 6.5 at 1325. Corn was lower in profit taking and technical selling. Corn has been monitoring late finishing weather with near-term rain chances favoring northern growing areas. New crop planting is getting underway in parts of South America. December corn was down 4 at 536 and 3/4. March corn was down 3 and 3/4 at 552 and a quarter. The wheat complex was lower on profit taking and technical selling. Traders are waiting to see if ceasefire negotiations between Russia and Ukraine resume. Drought in the plains and high input costs could limit U.S. winter wheat planting area. In Chicago, December wheat was down 20 and a quarter at 734. March wheat was down 20 and 3/4 at 749 and a quarter. In Kansas City, December wheat was down 13 and a quarter at 802 and a quarter. And in Minneapolis, December wheat was down 22 at 743 and a half. Live cattle were down. Feeders were mixed on technical selling ahead of the long Labor Day weekend. Box beef was mixed at midday. October lives were down 135 at 212.95. December lives down 140 at 214.72. October feeders were down 95 at 320.15. Hogs were lower on follow-through selling and demand uncertainty. October lean hogs down $1.15 at 82.30. December lean hogs were down $1.45 at 72.47. For all the latest in ag news, markets, and weather, go to brownfieldagnews.com. I'm Megan Grebner for Brownfield.
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5: Thank you. Good afternoon. On Friday, the Nebraska Supreme Court upheld a lower court ruling that dismissed a challenge to two voter-approved medical cannabis petitions. The 7-0 ruling came in a nearly 50-page opinion from Chief Justice Jeffrey Funk. The ruling said the two medical marijuana petitions had enough signatures to be on the ballot, and Krista Eggers of Nebraskans for Medical Marijuana called the lawsuit an attempt to override the will of the people. Secretary of State Bob Evenin and Attorney General Mike Hilgers joined State Senator John Kuhn in the lawsuit. Lancaster County Judge Susan Strong ruled in November of 2025 that Kuhn didn't have legal standing to sue. Kuhn took the case to the Supreme Court. In early December, the court heard arguments from both sides. One of Kuhn's attorney, Andrew Legrone, said the petition must fall unless the genuineness of the signature is affirmatively shown. Nebraskans for Medical Marijuana said at that time, "People don't try this hard to destroy something that doesn't matter." Daniel Gutman, their attorney, said Kuhn could only win by invalidating signatures, which they could only do if the court adopts a false one, false all maxim that no other court in the country had adopted. Friends of the Nebraska City Riverview Nature Park are scheduling a fall tree planting and barbecue Saturday, October 3rd. Volunteers are encouraged to bring their shovel, as up to 40 trees will be planted. The barbecue will feature a new grill along the ancient riverbank. Parking is recommended on the north end of 5th Street for the 10 a.m. event. In sports, Max Preps has Syracuse rated 4th in its high school rankings behind Bennington, Elkhorn North, and Millard South. Syracuse scored 21 points in the fourth quarter to defeat Wahoo 42-23 in its season opener. Wahoo is ranked 5th. The Rockets traveled to Ashland-Greenwood tonight. The river stage is at 8.3 feet. From the News Channel Nebraska Newsroom, I'm Dan Swanson.
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0: Today's high in the mid-90s with an overnight low in the low 70s. Winds will be out of the south at about 5 to 10, gusting to 25 miles per hour. Heat index values will get up to about 106 degrees this afternoon. For tomorrow, highs mid-90s, lows low 70s, heat index of around 102. And for Sunday, a slight chance of showers with highs in the lower 90s and a low of around 70.

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0: Wrapping up a No Talk Triple Play here on the Twister and updating our sports schedule for high school football tonight. Still the same teams, just new times here on B103. Auburn at Louisville will kick off at 8. Wilbur Claytonia at Nebraska City on Odo County Country. That will kick off at 7:30.
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0: 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Just a few days ago, we talked about that Pabst Blue Ribbon heist where somebody stole over 1,500 cases of their beer. 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How about that? PBR out there treating a truckload of beer like it's a family member being held for ransom.
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1: Cattle futures were mixed Friday. Hogs, corn, and soybeans finished lower. I'm John Perkins with a Brownfield Market Update. You are made for farming, and so is Stein. At Stein Seed Company, they have decades of research dedicated to developing seed that allows you to farm the way you want to farm. Stein has yield. Soybeans were lower on profit-taking and technical selling ahead of Labor Day weekend. There was no change to the weather forecast, with parts of the region expected to stay generally hot and dry into the coming week. Unknown destinations did buy more than 250,000 tons of U.S. soybeans ahead of Friday's open. November was 6.5 lower at 1309 and 3/4. January was down 6.5 at 1325. October bean meal was 40 cents lower at 348.20. October soybean oil was down 74 points at 6889. Corn was also down on pre-holiday weekend profit taking. It's also monitoring late finishing weather with near-term rain chances favoring northern growing areas where they're even showing up at all. New crop plantings just getting underway in parts of South America. December corn was 4 lower at 536 and 3/4. March was 3 and 3/4 lower at 552 and 1/4. And wheat was down on profit taking as traders wait to see if the ceasefire negotiations between Russia and Ukraine resume. Drought in the plains and high input costs could limit U.S. winter wheat planted area. December Chicago was 20 and 1/4 lower at 734. December Kansas City was down 13 and 1/4 at 802 and 1/4. December Minneapolis was 20 and a half lower at 745. Cattle were mixed, squaring positions at a Labor Day weekend. October live was down 135 at 212.95, and December was $1.40 lower at 214.72. October feeders were down 95 at 320.15. November was 57 lower at 314.72. And hogs were down on follow-through selling and questions about demand. October was 115 lower at 82.30. December was down $1.45 at 72.47. Megan Grebner has your full look at cash livestock after this.
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4: Direct cash cattle trade was pretty quiet for the most part Friday. Bids did surface, but there was pretty limited business that actually took place throughout the week. There was a light round of dress trade earlier at mostly $345, which was fully steady with the prior week's weighted averages. Box beef close mixed with light and heavy demand for moderate offerings. Choice down 73 cents at 376.17. Select was 515 higher at 355.87. Estimated cattle slaughter was 97,000 head. Cash hog prices were not reported due to confidentiality. There was just a handful of negotiated purchases. The five-day rolling average for barrows and gilts at the National Daily Direct was 90.15. Pork values closed higher Friday, up $1.74 at 92.86. Bellies jumped more than $12. Picnics and ribs were also sharply higher. Butts were up. And estimated hog slaughter was 424,000 head. I'm Megan Grebner, Brownfield Ag News.
0: It's time now for a B103 afternoon news update brought to you by Seniors Helping Seniors, supporting families across southeast Nebraska and southwest Iowa. 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
5: Thank you. Good afternoon. On Friday, the Nebraska Supreme Court upheld a lower court ruling that dismissed a challenge to two voter-approved medical cannabis petitions. The 7-0 ruling came in a nearly 50-page opinion from Chief Justice Jeffrey Funk. The ruling said the two medical marijuana petitions had enough signatures to be on the ballot, and Krista Eggers of Nebraskans for Medical Marijuana called the lawsuit an attempt to override the will of the people. Secretary of State Bob Evenin and Attorney General Mike Hilgers joined State Senator John Kuhn in the lawsuit. Lancaster County Judge Susan Strong ruled in November of 2025 that Kuhn didn't have legal standing to sue. Kuhn took the case to the Supreme Court. In early December, the court heard arguments from both sides. One of Kuhn's attorney, Andrew Legrone, said the petition must fall unless the genuineness of the signature is affirmatively shown. Nebraskans for Medical Marijuana said at that time, people don't try this hard to destroy something that doesn't matter. Daniel Gutman, their attorney, said Kuhn could only win by invalidating signatures, which they could only do if the court adopts a false one, false all maxim that no other court in the country had adopted. Friends of the Nebraska City Riverview Nature Park are scheduling a fall tree planting and barbecue Saturday, October 3rd. Volunteers are encouraged to bring their shovel as up to 40 trees will be planted. The barbecue will feature a new grill along the ancient riverbank. Parking is recommended on the north end of 5th Street for the 10 a.m. event. In sports, Max Preps has Syracuse rated 4th in its high school rankings behind Bennington, Elkhorn North, and Millard South. Syracuse scored 21 points in the fourth quarter to defeat Wahoo 42-23 in its season opener. Wahoo is ranked 5th. The Rockets traveled to Ashland-Greenwood tonight. The river stage is at 8.3 feet. From the News Channel Nebraska Newsroom, I'm Dan Swanson.
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9: News Channel, Nebraska AccuWeather.
0: Today's high in the mid-90s with an overnight low in the low 70s. Winds will be out of the south at about 5 to 10, gusting to 25 miles per hour. Heat index values will get up to about 106 degrees this afternoon. For tomorrow, highs mid-90s, lows low 70s, heat index of around 102. And for Sunday, a slight chance of showers with highs in the lower 90s and a low of around 70.

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0: Jelly Roll and Hands Up on B103. And taking a look at the high school football schedule, note the changes in the start times. 8 o'clock for our game on B103 tonight. Auburn at Louisville. 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

0: Got What I Got from Jason Aldean on B103. Huskers sports this weekend. Tomorrow morning, bright and early, 7 a.m. pregame for the football game with Ohio. 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Remember, when the Huskers hit the court or the field, we have the call here on B103 in Odo County Country. 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

B103 AccuWeather forecast extended. Labor Day, look for a high in the lower 90s. Tuesday and Wednesday, a chance of showers with highs in the mid-90s. And then Thursday, mostly sunny, highs in the upper 80s.

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0: Dylan Bloom Band on B103 brings us up to afternoon ag headline news on the Brownfield Network. 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
1: President Trump has signed a pair of executive orders that address market access and competition for America's farmers and ranchers. I'm Erin Anderson with Ag Headline News on Brownfield. During a signing ceremony on Friday, the president said the goal is to improve the financial viability of producers. We'll find out more right after this on Brownfield.
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1: The Undersecretary for Farm Production and Conservation at the USDA says increased access to natural gas will help domestic fertilizer production grow. Richard Fordyce tells Brownfield new fracking technologies are paying dividends.
4: We are now a net exporter of natural gas. Well, natural gas is the key feedstock ingredient to make nitrogen fertilizer.
1: He says the goal is to produce enough domestic nitrogen to meet the needs of U.S. farmers and export any additional supplies. A senior meteorologist at BAM Weather says a strengthening El Nino weather pattern could limit harvest windows this fall. Brett Walt says parts of the Corn Belt that saw excess rainfall this summer could continue to see wetter conditions. Walt says it's expected to be one of the strongest El Nino systems ever recorded. Go to brownfieldagnews.com for more. I'm Erin Anderson for Brownfield.
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0: 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Today's high in the mid-90s with an overnight low in the low 70s. Winds will be out of the south at about 5 to 10, gusting to 25 miles per hour. Heat index values will get up to about 106 degrees this afternoon. For tomorrow, highs mid-90s, lows low 70s, heat index of around 102. And for Sunday, a slight chance of showers with highs in the lower 90s and a low of around 70.

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0: Riley Green, Think As You Drunk on B103. Really no surprise that we have some later starting high school football games, especially here in southeast Nebraska. Our B103 game, Auburn at Louisville, now kicks off at 8. Wilbur Claytonia at Nebraska City on Odo County Country will now kick off at 7:30.
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1: 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News Channel Nebraska is not responsible for lost or delayed mail, telephone failures, or for email system malfunctions causing a contestant to lose a chance to participate. Employees of News Channel Nebraska and their immediate family members are not eligible to win. Winners are responsible for any and all taxes associated with winning the prize. Management will have sole discretion to decide any questions concerning the interpretation of rules governing the promotion and the administration of the promotion, and such decision shall be final. News Channel Nebraska reserves a right to reject any incomplete or confusing guess and any guess not submitted in accordance with promotion rules. Participants will not have any expectation of privacy concerning the information submitted or the announcement of winners. Prizes will be held for a minimum of 60 days for their winner, and after that time, News Channel Nebraska has a right to redistribute those prize items. 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
2: Thank you. Good evening. Nebraska City Fire and Rescue responded Thursday morning to a car fire on Highway 75 near P Road south of Nebraska City. 13-year-old Jaden of Peru said she and her mom were the first to arrive and dialed 911. She said three people were outside of the stopped car, which was smoking.
3: They said that there was a little flame, I believe, in the passenger seat. They put a blanket over it. We got some of their stuff out. And then it started flaming more, and then the whole car went up. It was popping. The grass next to it was on fire.
2: Here is audio of a burning tire exploding. Firefighters used hoses from two trucks to knock down the flames and finish with foam. The occupants are believed to be from Omaha. A former Nebraska City and Lincoln public school teacher has pleaded no contest to inappropriately touching students. In court documents filed Monday, Daniel Holmberg, 63, of Lincoln, pled no contest to two counts of third-degree sexual abuse by a school worker and was found guilty. Holmberg was initially charged with two counts of second-degree sexual abuse by a school worker, but they were amended as part of the plea deal. In exchange, prosecutors also dismissed two counts of third-degree sexual abuse by a school worker. Holmberg will be sentenced on November 13th. The Atchison County Sheriff's Office reports an arrest alleging attempted rape and second-degree rape. The Sheriff's Office says Tarkio Police referred a case in August, and the Atchison County Prosecutor's Office asked the Circuit Court for a warrant. Austin Baruth of Tarkio was held without bond on September 1st. Nebraska City Police have scheduled an e-bike and e-scooter safety course from 2 to 4 p.m. September 12th. Parents must register for 40 available spots and must attend for children under the age of 10. The course will focus on rules of the road, safe riding skills, preparation, and responsibility. The Kimmel Harding Nelson Center for the Arts presents Irrational Geographics, paintings and works on paper by Gary Nolan, September 8th to October 22nd. Irrational Geographics is a play on National Geographic, which often depicts idealized images of mid-century America. Nolan reexamines what the pictures meant in the mid-1960s and what they mean today. The Nemaha Natural Resources District Board is adopting new rules for groundwater, including a requirement for large users to conduct a hydrogeological evaluation for using more than 500 acre-feet per year. At an August 13th hearing, NRD Water Resources Manager Chuck Wingert said a six-step evaluation will confirm that an adequate water supply is available and that a proposed development will not adversely affect the groundwater resources. Maureen Thummel of Nebraska City spoke at a public hearing expressing concern over water use by potential data centers. Carlos Monzon, an attorney from Firth, suggested that well users not be able to escape regulations simply because the well pre-existed. He said some people may drill wells on agricultural property and then sell it for industrial users who will not need the hydrogeological evaluation, saying the well had already existed. Thummel said the NRD's 1,000-foot setback for new wells is too short, and said the NRD should establish a replenish rate for aquifers. Karen Weston told the board that a spring-fed creek in her pasture dried up after a pivot went in nearby. Dylan Lemke, a Sterling area farmer, described himself as a large user because of 19 irrigation wells and two domestic wells. He questioned the need for meters on wells dating back to 1982 and said municipal water providers need to be regulated so water doesn't get burned up in a commercial factory. The NRD also requires permits for wells that pump 50 gallons per minute, which would be about 80 acre feet for a year. The river stage is at 8.2 feet. From the News Channel, Nebraska Newsroom, I'm Dan Swanson.
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1: Today's high in the mid-90s with an overnight low in the low 70s. Winds will be out of the south at about 5 to 10, gusting to 25 miles per hour. Heat index values will get up to about 106 degrees this afternoon. For tomorrow, highs mid-90s, lows low 70s, heat index of around 102. And for Sunday, a slight chance of showers with highs in the lower 90s and a low of around 70.

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I Knew It, I Knew You, Taylor Swift on B103. A little bit of happiness and a little bit of sadness. We got it both on today's Country Almanac, coming up here on River Country, B103.

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0: Watch out there. Love will get a hold on you, too. Alan Jackson on B103 on our Country Almanac for September 4th, 1972. The happiest girl in the whole USA. Debut album by Donna Fargo was at number one on the country charts. And also on this day in 1991, and not so happy. Dottie West died on the operating table. She'd been involved in a car crash a few days earlier. She was on her way to perform at the Grand Ole Opry. She was going to perform with Patsy Cline and Loretta Lynn. She was 58 years of age. Two female country legends on the B103 Country Almanac for today, September 4th.
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0: Today's high in the mid-90s with an overnight low in the low 70s. Winds will be out of the south at about 5 to 10, gusting to 25 miles per hour. Heat index values will get up to about 106 degrees this afternoon. For tomorrow, highs mid-90s, lows low 70s, heat index of around 102. And for Sunday, a slight chance of showers with highs in the lower 90s and a low of around 70.

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0: wrapping up a No Talk Triple Play here on the Twister and updating our sports schedule for high school football tonight. Still the same teams, just new times here on B103. Auburn at Louisville will kick off at 8. Wilbur Claytonia at Nebraska City on Odo County Country. That will kick off at 7:30.
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1: Got what I got from Jason Aldean on B103. 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